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0: Hey, it's John. Here's what's trending on Thursday, October 1st. This year's Time 100 Next list of rising stars includes mix artists Somber and Ray, The Kissing Booth's Joey King, and Obsession director Curry Barker. Congratulations to Jim Carrey for marrying his longtime girlfriend Min Ah in a small private ceremony in Los Angeles. And finally, your Utah Mammoths have a home opener tonight at 7:30 p.m. with a party outside the Delta Center starting at 3:30 p.m. The Mammoth players will be walking the blue carpet at 4:15. 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
7: I'm so poor, I rub cologne from magazines on my shirt. In fact, when people say, "You smell so good, what is that?" I say, "Page 13. My name is Mason. We're live. Your shout-outs, dedications, Throwback Thursday.

0: 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This is Lifeline. Hello, what do you want to hear?
1: Oh my gosh, okay. Teddy Swims.
0: Oh, there you go. Yeah, how about Lose Control?
1: Sounds good.
0: I'm sure you're sick and tired of that song. Who's this?
1: Emma.
0: Emma, where are you calling from?
1: Bemidji.
0: Minnesota. What are you doing tonight?
1: Oh, just heading home.
0: Yeah, you sound like you had an exhausting day.
1: I did.
0: What'd you do? Where'd you go? Who'd you see? Why did they bother you?
1: Well, I work in a nursing home, so I just take care of little old people all day.
0: That's a tough job.
1: I'm ready, but
0: you gotta have a lot of patience, no pun intended.
1: Yeah.
0: And a lot of heart to do something like that, just wanting to help people.
1: Oh,
0: and
1: very fun. I enjoy it.
0: Let's play your song right now, and thanks for calling Lifeline. Hopefully you gain some control instead of losing control tonight.

0: What's your name? Where are you calling from?
1: My name is Esme. I'm calling from Grand Forks, North Dakota.
0: Congratulations, Esme. You've now won a fabulous Live Line trophy. It'll be at your house in the next couple of weeks. Nice job.
1: Thank you so much.
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0: 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Hello, Live Line. What do you want to hear?
1: Oh, what do you think, Dave? Anything by Flo Rida.
0: Oh, gosh, he has so many. How about Wild Ones, My House, I Cry, Good Feeling, Club Can't Handle
1: good
0: Me,
1: feeling.
0: Right Round, Low.
1: Good Feeling.
0: Good Feeling. All right, get your feeling good now. Who's this?
1: Woo! This is Tori and Bryce from Ashland, Oregon.
0: What are you doing tonight?
1: We went and saw a comedy show at the Brit Festival, and we're driving back home.
0: Was it funny?
1: It was pretty funny. It was Jim Gaffigan.
0: Oh, I love Jim Gaffigan.
1: Yeah, he was awesome.
0: In fact, I went to go see Jim Gaffigan again.
1: And then we laughed again.
0: All right, well, here's your song, and thanks for calling Live Line. We hope you call us again.
1: Thank

0: 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Limeline, what do you want to hear?
1: Hi, this is Ever and Aneva from St. George, Utah. Can we hear Dracula featuring Jenny?
2: Yeah, most played song on the radio for like 8 weeks. It's crazy.
1: Yeah.
2: Yeah, we can play that again, though. And what are you doing tonight?
1: We're driving home from a concert that had a lot of fireworks.
2: Oh, who was it for?
1: Orchestra.
2: Was it good?
1: It was really fun, yeah.
2: Or were the fireworks better?
3: You can be honest.
1: They're pretty loud, pretty just like giant right behind us.
2: All right. Yeah. Well, let's play your song right now. Who's there with you?
1: This is Aneva, my best friend.
2: Oh, just the two of you?
1: Yep. Yeah.
2: All right, we'll get the party going. Thanks for calling Liveline. We really do appreciate it.
1: Thank you.
2: Bye.

0: Hotline. What do you want to hear?
1: Okay, I'm at drama rehearsal. Can you play Baby by Justin Bieber?
0: Yes. Why do you want to hear that?
1: Because they were just screaming. It was incredible.
0: Can you get everybody there to scream and yell for us?
1: Everybody, can you scream and yell? Please. It's the radio.
2: Yeah.
1: Yo, you guys are playing. They don't want to. They're mean.
0: Tell them that millions of people are going to hear it.
1: Yeah, they don't want to.
0: Oh. What's your name? Where are you from?
1: Bailey.
0: All right. All right. I'm not asking for anything inappropriate. All right. Thanks for calling Liveline.

0: could ever say.
1: Liveline, that was our second most requested song last night. No, number one. It was number one. That's right, because we had some guy call up, and he was just at the end of the show. I'm like, oh, we don't have any more time for requests. So I was like, well, I'll have you pick the number one song. And then he introduced it, and we made it sound like he was requesting it. It was all fake. But the rest of the show is genuine. These are real people, real calls, real requests. If there's something you're sick and tired of, you think we play it to death, call us up and complain. If there's something we're not playing enough and it brings back a special memory for you and you love it, well, it's Throwback Thursday. So we need those songs from the past right now or anything new. We don't care. It's up to you. 85 Liveline. The phones are open. You can also follow me on the socials. We'd really do appreciate that. 85 Liveline is the number, though. 85 Liveline. Come on. Connecting music, people, life. Mason Kelter on Instagram. I forgot to mention part two.
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0: 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What do you want to hear?
1: Hi, Mason. Can we hear Everybody by Backstreet Boys?
0: Yes, you can, because everybody loves that song.
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1: This is Danielle.
0: Where are you calling from?
1: I'm Brittany. Michigan. We're just coming from Lake Superior. We live in Berglund, Michigan.
0: You weren't swimming, were you?
1: Well, of course we were.
0: Oh, no. That's crazy. Cold as hell right now. Well, I'm glad you're here to tell the story about it. Let's play a song, all right? Thanks for calling Live Line.
1: Thanks.
3: Bye.

0: Baby Wow, number one in the world. Liveline, my name is Mason. What do you want to hear?
1: Can you play Ghost by Justin Bieber?
0: Yeah, absolutely. Why do you want to hear that?
1: Because my grandma liked Justin Bieber.
0: A really good song. In fact, he wrote this about a friend that passed away. And a lot of people dedicate this to their loved ones who are no longer here. But the thought of them and the memories carry on forever. And that's what's most important with any relationship you have.
1: Wait, Mix, is this Mason
0: 105.1. Unfortunately. Who's this?
1: No way.
2: Hi, Mason. How you doing?
1: My name's Ian.
0: And where are you from?
2: I'm Paige.
1: I'm from Phenix City, Alabama.
0: All right. Well, let's play your song. Thank you for being on.
1: Thank you for answering.

0: care about on Liveline. Phones are open. Just call or text us. 85-LIVELINE. It's simple. Hello.
1: Do you have Better Off Alone?
0: Oh, by Alice DJ. Yeah, we could play that. How'd you think of it?
1: I wanted to throw it back to the 90s.
0: Actually, it did come out in 97, but didn't really become popular until 2000.
1: It's a really good song.
0: I think so, too. I'm glad we're on the same page. And what's your name?
1: Jacob.
0: Jacob, where are you calling from?
1: Columbus, Indiana.
0: What are you doing tonight?
1: Just driving around doing some DoorDash.
0: All right, I got DoorDash on the way to my house right now. Maybe it's you with my Starbucks.
1: That would be cool. You do have a nice house.
0: Mix. Well, 105. Thank you. Actually, my DoorDasher's name is John, so I don't think

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0: Lightline's October, and it's time for Countdown Chris with the streaming Super 6 as we break into the new month and the new season. Do we have some new songs trending on the internet?
1: Oh, yeah, lots of hot stuff moving around here, Mason. Number 6 this week is Olivia Rodrigo's stupid song. In at number 5, Carol G, Baby Wow. Number 4, Malcolm Todd, Earrings. 3 is Adela, Nicole Kidman. Number 2 most streamed, wow, this is a big surprise, Ella Langley dropping down this week with Choose in Texas, and it means we've got a brand new number 1 most streamed, and it's none other than Taylor Swift. The song is Patient Zero. This is such a cool song. It's kind of like a cool, immaculate, cinematic music video, too. You got to see the video.
0: I'm a really big fan of it. Yeah, Dakota Johnson's in the video, and the other 3 tracks all come from the Encore edition of The Life of a Showgirl, which came out about a year ago.
1: Ah, cool. Yeah, it's a fabulous album, and it's a great video, and it even starts out, the video starts out in a little cemetery, so perfect for Halloween in October.
0: Yes, here it comes. And Chris, back with you next week. Thanks a lot.
1: All right.

0: 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Hello, Liveline. What do you want to hear?
1: Hey there, Mason. I'm on the way over to karaoke right now, so maybe you can play Toxic by Britney Spears.
0: Oh, yeah, I think we can. That's one of our most requested throwbacks ever.
1: Awesome.
0: So what's your name? Where are you calling from?
1: My name's Corbin, calling out of College Station.
0: All right, Corbin. Thanks for being on Liveline. Let's go back. 2004.
1: Awesome.
0: Bye.

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1: Hello, Liveline. What do you want to hear?
2: Can you play Chandelier?
1: Oh, by Sia.
2: Yeah.
1: Yeah, and for the longest time, everybody thought the girl in the music video for that song was Sia.
2: Really?
1: Yeah, because you never get to see her. But actually, that's Maddie Ziegler. She's a really big dancer now. She was only 12 years old when they recorded that.
2: That's cool.
1: Yeah, what's your name?
2: Emma.
1: Emma, where are you calling from?
2: Big Pine Key, Florida. It's like in between Marathon and Key West.
1: Oh, okay, cool. What are you doing tonight?
2: Just listening to the radio.
1: And not feeling cold like everybody above you.
2: I've actually got sweatpants and a sweatshirt on, so.
1: Why, because it's 75 degrees?
2: No, mostly because I just got back from the soccer game.
1: So. Oh, okay. Did you win?
2: No, we lost.
1: Oh, that's all right. We'll play the song to cheer you up, okay? That's what it's all about, actually. Thanks for calling Liveline.

0: your chance to win with a brand new Secret Sound in 5 minutes. Liveline, what do you want to hear?
1: Hi, can you play Fourth Car by Tate McRae?
0: Oh, I'd love to. That's such a cool song. Who's this?
1: This is Kendra.
0: Kendra, where are you calling from?
1: Indiana, like Wells County area.
0: Oh, near Fort Wayne, yeah?
1: Yeah.
0: What are you doing tonight?
1: We're just driving around. We just came back from gymnastics.
0: Yeah, are you in a sports car?
1: No.
0: Can you dance like Tate McRae?
1: I could try, but it probably won't look the same.
0: All that matters is you try, and you can always get better.

0: What do you want to hear?
1: Can you guys play Rockstar by Post Malone?
2: Absolutely. What's your name?
1: Shayla.
2: Shayla. My Shayla. Where are you calling from?
1: Everyone says that.
2: I'm sure. What city and state?
1: Idaho.
2: Idaho. Where? What city?
1: Burley, Idaho.
2: Oh, cool. What are you doing tonight?
1: Driving harvest.
2: Yeah. It's really nice today. 75 degrees. It's kind of crazy for October.
1: Oh, heck yeah. It's hot.
2: We like hot. And here's your song. Thanks for calling Lifeline.

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0: sounds like my damn brain. Yeah, my brain. That's what it sounds like.
1: Sounds like your brain?
0: Yeah, my brain. That is exactly what my brain sounds like.
1: How is that possible?
0: You got to be in my brain.
1: Well, I'm glad I'm not.
0: I like us.
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4: Yes, is it a stapler?
8: Is it a paintball gun?
0: We still don't have a winner. We're going to play the sound again next hour along with a new clue. Meanwhile, guesses, call it.

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2: Do you have Beauty and the Beat by Justin Bieber?
0: Yes, oh my gosh, we've played two of his songs now. This is three. What's your name?
2: My name is Misha May.
0: Where are you calling from, Misha?
2: I'm calling from Sault Ste. Marie, Michigan.
0: And why do you want to hear that song, Misha, Michigan? Michigan.
2: Because I'm with my sister and one of her favorite artists is Justin Bieber, and I want to make her happy.
0: Oh, well, you just sound so nice. We'll play it right now, okay?
2: Okay, thank you.
0: You're welcome. Thanks for playing Lightline.

fun, contests, giving things away, and talking to you. Liveline, my name's Mason. Time now for the Magical Musical Mystery Medley and a special Throwback Thursday edition. These three songs were all number one back in 2017. We need you to name them, okay?

0: Larson, and you're hanging out with the big, crazy, wild Liveline with Mason. And the fun is just getting started.
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0: 5-1. 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
1: Shape of You by Ed Sheeran, New Rules by Dua Lipa, and Rockstar by Post Malone.
0: And you got the artists. I'm so impressed. What's your name?
1: Emily.
0: Emily, where are you calling from?
1: Hastings.
0: Nebraska. How'd you get those so quickly?
1: I just have good memory, I guess.
0: Yeah, all those songs from 9 years ago.
1: Awesome, thank you.
0: Yeah, we're going to send you a gorgeous Liveline trophy, which you'll have in the next couple of weeks. Hang on so we can get your address.
1: Awesome, thank you.
2: The club isn't the best place to find a lover, so the bar is where I go. My friends.
1: Awesome, thank you.
0: Yeah, we're going to send you a gorgeous Liveline trophy, which you'll have in the next couple of weeks. Hang on so we can get your address.
1: Awesome, thank you. The club.

0: 1051. Hello, Live Line. What do you want to hear?
1: Hey. Hello. Can you play Sunflower by Post Malone?
0: Hey, yeah, I can play that. Who's this?
1: Michael.
0: Michael, where are you calling from?
1: Kansas.
0: Did you see the new Spider-Man movie this year?
1: Yeah, I really want. I love that movie. It's very good.
0: Yeah.
1: It's very funny and stuff, you know.
0: Did you see the one when Sunflower came out from 2018?
1: I wasn't able to see it in theaters, but I also like that one really well.
0: Oh, I think it's better when you get to watch it at home. You can get up and use the bathroom and eat snacks and pause it whenever you want.
1: Yeah.
0: Obviously, it's much cheaper, too.
1: Weeks ago. What?
0: Obviously, it's much cheaper, too, that way.
1: Yeah.
0: But you were saying what? You did something a couple weeks ago?
1: A few weeks ago, after I watched the Spider-Man movie in theaters, I found a Spider-Man mask, and I knew I was supposed to be Spider-Man.
0: Oh, that's cool.
1: Save people. It's
0: going to be your Halloween costume.
1: Yeah.
0: Oh, my gosh. We're just a month away now.
1: I know.
0: Here's your song. Thanks for calling Lifeline. We got spiders all over our studio.
1: Oh, no.

0: Your Mom by Noah Kahan?
1: Oh, I would if we had it, but we don't. Maybe something else?
0: Do you have The Great Divide?
1: Yeah, I can play that. What's your name?
0: Michael.
1: Michael from Peoria.
0: Yeah.
1: Hey, what are you doing, Michael?
0: Driving home.
1: Yeah, this is a good driving song. It'll get you there really fast.
0: Yeah.
1: It's like something you hear with the windows down on a hot summer night, except now it's fall and we're all depressed.
0: Yep.
1: But he's one of the biggest artists of this year. The album, the tour, really, really passionate now, okay?
0: Thank you.
1: Thanks for calling Lifeline. Okay.

0: About you, all request all night long as we welcome in fall, heading up towards Halloween. My name's Mason. Thanks so much for being here tonight. Lots of great new music. Adela has two songs called Ain't in L.A. and then Nicole Kidman and then Taylor Swift's four new tracks from the encore edition of The Life of a Showgirl. Of course, the first single is Patient Zero, and that's currently number one on Spotify. It's our number 12 request, so stay tuned if you want to hear those or anything else tonight. Now, though,
1: Secret Sound.
0: Your chance to win. If you are first to call us correctly identifying what this sound is, we played it last hour. Nobody came even close to figuring this out. So listen up. It involves entertainment. A couple more times. This is something that involves two people. If you know or think you know, 85 Liveline is the number. Just call that and we'll put you on the air. 85 Liveline, good luck.
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0: How'd you figure that out?
1: I was thinking of an air hockey table, but like it also, because it sounds like chips, like you're putting chips in the air to cross for.
0: Well, you've won a fabulous live line trophy, Diamond, and you'll have that in the next couple of weeks. Really nice job. This is Adela.

0: 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This is Liveline. My name's Mason. We play new music and throwbacks, whatever you like. 85 Liveline. Hello.
1: Do you have Oops, I Did It Again by Britney Spears?
0: Yeah, we do. What's your name? Where are you calling from?
1: My name is Carly. I'm calling from Portland, Indiana.
0: What are you doing tonight, Carly?
1: I'm driving a little boy back from Pee Wee football practice. He's in the back seat.
0: And what made you want to hear that song?
1: For him, but I picked one of my favorites.
0: Well, there we go. Let's go back 26 years. Thanks for calling Liveline.

0: Before you go, there's something I want you to have.
1: Oh, it's beautiful. But wait a minute, isn't this?
0: Yeah, yes it is.
1: But I thought the old lady dropped it into the ocean in the end.
0: Well, baby, I went down and got it for you.

0: Shoutouts, dedications, requests. My name's Mason. Phones are open. No busy signals. You'll get straight through, but you gotta call right now. 85 Liveline. Hello.
1: Can I hear Mirrors?
0: Mirrors by Justin Timberlake.
1: Yeah.
0: Wow. Yeah, that's a nice song. How'd you think of it?
1: My mom requested it.
0: Oh, can I talk to her? Hi, Mom. What's your name?
2: Hi, Patty.
0: Patty. Patty Page?
2: Yeah.
0: Where are you calling from?
2: Salt Lake City.
0: I would be astonished if anybody under 30 even know who Patty Page is. Do you even know who she is?
2: Oh, under 30, no. I know under 30. Oh, yeah.
0: She's like way before your time. She was popular back in the 60s.
2: Uh-huh. Well, my mother knows better.
0: Yeah, your mother's mother. What are you doing?
2: Oh, we're having a little dinner. We were listening to you in the car, and I was so excited that it was a live request show. So now we're listening to you in the house.
0: Yeah, don't turn us off. We're here for another hour and 45 minutes.
2: Amazing. All right.
0: Thanks for calling Liveline.
2: Thank you. Bye. Bye.

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0: Hello, Liveline. What's your name?
1: Oh my gosh, they actually picked up.
0: We hear that every night from somebody. It's so funny.
1: My name's Ember. Stateside by Pink Panther.
0: Oh, yeah, and Zara Larson. We haven't played that yet tonight. Where are you calling from?
1: Utah, Salt Lake.
0: Yeah, does this song bring back any special memories of the summer gone by?
1: Yeah, actually. I slept so much. I have no friends, sir.
0: Oh, well, we can be your friend. Not just me, but everybody who calls in, all the voices you hear. You're a part of something every night. We really appreciate you listening.
1: Yeah, I lucky have a flip phone, so I can't listen to anything else.
0: Is that what you're talking to me on?
1: Yeah.
0: Wow. Well, it keeps you disconnected from social media, which is a toxic place anyways.
1: Yeah, that's why I got the flip phone in the first place.
0: Perfect. Let's play your song now, okay? Thanks for calling Live Loud.
1: Bye.

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1: We'll count down our big three most requested songs in 90 minutes. Right now, that's number two. And I met him a few days ago. I gotta brag, at least for another week. Malcolm Todd, Liveline, what do you want to hear?
2: California Girls.
1: By Katy Perry. Yeah, we've played that about 3 million times since it came out.
2: Alright, can you play it 3 million and one more time?
1: Perfect. I don't think that'll upset anybody, but 3 million and two is where we draw the line, so this might be the last time we ever play it, okay?
2: Alright, perfect.
1: What's your name?
2: Brock Westcoat.
1: And where are you calling from?
2: Grand Island,
1: Nebraska. Thanks for calling Liveline.
2: Yeah.
1: Bye.
2: Bye.
3: Greetings, loved ones. Let's take a journey.

0: 651. Hello, Live Line. What do you want to hear?
1: Can I hear Orbiter by Noah Kahn?
0: Yes, you can. What's your name?
1: Lydia.
0: Where are you calling from, Lydia?
1: St. George, Utah.
0: And why do you like this song?
1: I don't know. I've always liked it.
0: You're just a big fan of him? Everything he does?
1: Yeah.
0: It just feels like October, right?
1: Yeah.
0: Orbiter, October. It even sounds the same. What are you doing?
1: Nothing much.
0: Just relaxing. Nothing. Chilling. Sitting in bed or something.
1: Yeah, just hanging out with my siblings.
0: All right. We'll play the song right now. Thanks for calling Lifeline. We appreciate it.
1: Yeah, thank you.

0: Mix 105.1. Hello, Liveline. What do you want to hear?
1: Oh, hey, I actually want you to pick something tonight. I need something peppy.
0: Oh.
1: Something to wake me up.
0: Yeah, we've got so many great songs. I couldn't possibly pick a favorite, but how about Nicole Kidman by Adela? That song is so hot right now.
1: Okay, go for it.
0: Have you heard it before?
1: Yes, I have.
0: Yeah, number one in North America right now on Spotify.
1: Yeah. Actually, I heard you say that the other night. Yes.
0: What's your name?
1: Tracy.
0: Where are you calling from, Tracy?
1: Just outside of Fort Wayne, Indiana.
0: Yeah, what are you doing?
1: Going home from work. Okay, heading home.
0: Oh, good. Well, I'm glad that you get to go home and relax and then get up tomorrow and do it all over again.
1: You got it.
0: Thanks for calling Liveline. Here's your song.

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1: We're gonna do a roundabout.
0: Hello, live lines.
1: Hi, I would like to request Bruno Mars, Locked Out of Heaven.
0: Absolutely. Why do you want to hear that?
1: I like the tone of the beat.
0: That came out in 2012 and is still one of his most streamed songs.
1: Oh, yeah.
0: What's your name?
1: Bradley.
0: Do you like throwbacks in general?
1: Oh, yeah, I do.
0: All right. Well, we've got a whole hour of them coming up in about 25 minutes, so we hope you're here.
1: All right. Thanks.
0: And thanks for calling Live Life.
1: Yep.

0: live line. What do you want to hear?
1: Hello. Can you play Boston?
2: By Stella Lefty.
0: This song is like Dance Monkey by Tones and I. A lot of people love it, and others just absolutely despise it.
1: Dude, I don't know. They don't know how to live, apparently.
0: I mean, you can kind of say that about any song, but this one's like really polarizing. You actually like it?
1: Oh, yeah.
0: You're not just requesting it as a joke like people do with Never Gonna Give You Up?
1: No, I like it.
0: Oh, good. What's your name?
1: My name's Austin.
0: And where are you calling from, Austin?
1: From St. Paul's, Idaho.
0: And that's how you can describe where people hear our radio show, from Austin to Boston. What's going tonight?
1: Chopping some corn.
0: Oh, working a cornfield?
1: Yeah.
0: All right. Well, here's your song. Thanks for calling Live Line.

0: 1051. I know a lot of people say that English is kind of the universal language and, oh, they need to learn how to speak it, but Baby Wow by Karol G, currently number one in the world on Spotify and Shazam. I don't know any Spanish, and I think it's one of the best songs of the past year. It's just produced so magnificently, and we really love her. She's from Colombia. She's been putting out bangers for quite a few years. That's really her first in North America to get some mainstream traction here on Top 40 Radio. Honestly, they could have that in any language, and I would love it so much. Rewind comes up in about 15 minutes. That's where we do all those great throwbacks, stuff from the past 10, 15, 20, even 25, 30 years. It just depends on the song, maybe some story that you have to go with it. 85 Liveline, call or text us right now. That's 85 Liveline. Speaking of foreign languages,
1: it's time for the popular feature, Let's Speak Polish. 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
2: Hello, students. 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Zwani Lester, Zwanioi, Josh, Tien, Wanski, Moz, Pieciori.
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1: 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And you have a banana on your elbow.
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0: 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What do you want to hear?
1: I want to hear Beautiful Thing.
0: By Benson Boone.
1: By Benson Boone, yeah.
0: Okay, who's this?
1: Blaine and Wyatt. I'm Wyatt, too.
0: Where are you calling from, Wyatt?
1: Minnesota. Me and Blaine are both calling from Minnesota.
0: What are you doing tonight?
1: We're best friends. I'm just chilling at home.
0: Oh, okay. Well, this is a nice song to get everybody relaxed and thinking about the past now that summer's all done. Thanks for calling Liveline.
1: Okay, thank you.

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5: 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Who's this?
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5: 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Oh, fabulous. So we'll send the song out to you and everybody there.
6: Sweet. It's a funny song.
5: It is a funny song. And even funnier that it came out in 1992 and people still love it. Thanks for calling Liveline.

0: 1. Live line rewind, what do you want to hear?
1: Can we do
0: Streaming by SZA? Oh, yes. Already 3 years ago. Who's this?
1: Alina,
0: where are you calling from?
1: Georgia. We're on the road right now. Pick up my little brother. Well, not my little brother.
0: The brother who happens to be younger than you.
1: He's 18.
0: Well, he'll always be your little brother.
1: In my heart, yeah.
0: And I hope you treat him that way, too, because you don't want him to make him feel like he's more powerful than you. So let's play your song, okay? Thanks for calling Live Line.
1: Okay, thank you.
0: Bye.

0: Hello, Liveline. What do you want to hear?
1: Can I hear 1985 by Bowling for Soup?
0: Oh my gosh. I haven't heard that song since 1985. And it didn't even come out until 2003.
1: My mom showed me this song when I was like 4 years old.
0: And how old are you now?
1: I am 17.
0: Wow. Well, some songs just live on forever, right?
1: Oh yeah. It's one of my favorite songs. I had it stuck in my head this entire week.
0: Really?
1: Yeah.
0: They should make another version of this song, but like 2026 or something, where they sing about all the current stuff going on in the world.
1: That would be really cool. I would listen to that.
0: What's your name? Where are you calling from?
1: My name's Emily, and I'm calling from Ansley, Nebraska.
0: Calling Liveline.

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1: Coming in 10 minutes, the Throwback Thursday trifecta. 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
1: Hello, can I hear The Only Exception by Paramore?
0: Wow, how'd you think of that song?
1: It's my favorite song, mine and my boyfriend's song.
0: It's a beautiful track. We haven't played in a long time. Who's this?
1: This is Isabella. I'm calling from San Luis, Arizona. Can I give a shout-out?
0: Yeah, say anything you want. This is your moment.
1: Can I give a shout-out to the cooks at Coco Pot Casino and everybody that's listening to me from there?
0: All right. Everybody listening to us everywhere, in every kitchen and restaurant, casino. And
1: yeah.
0: All right. Well, let's play your song right now. How about you say something nice about your boyfriend, too?
1: He's a very hard worker, and I love him so much, and I appreciate every sacrifice he does for me.
0: I'm sure he appreciates that. And thanks for calling Liveline. Yes. Here's your song.
1: Thank you.

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Let's turn things over to Dr. Fox for the next three songs. 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
1: Thanks again to Dr. Fox for the 2013 edition of our Throwback Thursday Trifecta. My name's Mason. Liveline Rewind continues. We've got room for a few more requests. 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Hello.
2: Can you play One Sweet Day?
1: By Mariah Carey. Oh my goodness. People don't usually request that unless there's some story to go along with it.
2: Requesting this song because on the 1st of September I lost my oldest son. And yesterday I lost my mother.
1: I'm so sorry to hear that.
2: Thank you.
1: September is not a very good month.
2: No. And actually my youngest son's birthday was on the 20th. So it should be a really good month. But it's been a tough one.
1: I can't imagine what you're going through right now and how that feels, but lots of people deal with negative, challenging situations, and it makes them stronger. But you just got to remember that life happens, and tomorrow is never guaranteed, so we must appreciate the gift of life, which is why it's called the present. But you sound very strong.
2: I'm actually a recovering addict, and it's been really hard, but I'm managing. My youngest son really needs me, so that's what I'm doing.
1: Take that negativity and channel it into something that your mother and your son would look down and be like, wow, she's doing this for me. And be proud of every little thing you accomplish.
2: Right.
1: What's your name and where are you calling from?
2: Megan, and I'm from Roswell, New Mexico.
1: Well, we really do appreciate you listening and sharing that story with us. I care about you, and everybody listening right now is probably very emotional because they're all going through something. And just know that you have us to keep you company and hopeful.
2: Thank you.
1: Hang in there. Thanks for calling Liveline. Bye-bye.
2: Thanks.

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Big Three Countdown. Tonight's Most Requested Songs is next as we drift into the late night of October. Fall. Hello to Kingston, New York.

0: It's the most requested. It's the best. The people's. It's all that. It's number one.
1: Just play it, man.
2: Don't you just hate when people are like, oh, I'm so ugly. Oh, my gosh. Nobody likes me. They're just fishing for compliments. That's this guy.

and nobody even likes me. Nobody listens to this show. Oh, I'm not even that good. Like, I'm so ugly. Thank God I'm on the radio, right? You know those kinds of people. I hate it. I

being here with us. We're back tomorrow for the Party Songs Weekend. First one of October, too. Somebody's got to go wake up Billy Joe Armstrong. September's over. Actually, he doesn't like when people use that meme because the song's about his father dying and it talks about war. It's really, really sad. So it's as cringy as it's gonna be May. It's all the 40-year-olds who do that, too. Anyways, if you've never heard this next song, listen to the lyrics. It's called Find Yourself, and that's what life's all about.

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0: Mix. John, are you old enough to remember? I'm sorry, that's not a great way to start any engagement. Right. Yeah,
1: cool.
0: Are you old enough to remember smoking and non-smoking sections?
1: Yes.
0: You are?
1: I am.
0: Okay. Did you see it at restaurants?
1: Yeah, they were like at diners you would go to. I mean, we didn't go out to many restaurants back in the day, but yeah, you'd go into like a diner and they'd ask you smoking or non-smoking. Mm-hmm. And literally it'd be one booth on one side, one on the other.
0: And it didn't matter, right?
1: No. And usually, honestly, there'd be like a cigarette machine in the lobby.
0: Wow.
1: Yeah.
0: They encouraged it.
1: Now, I'm not old enough to remember smoking on airplanes, but there was also a smoking and non-smoking section on an airplane.
0: But truly, it's such a funny concept. It's like, okay, yeah, we're going to trap the smoke in there. The only time I've seen something like this is the old Salt Lake Airport. Do you remember the smoker section?
1: Oh, yeah, it was like a fishbowl, and you'd walk by and you'd see everyone, and it'd be a little cloudy.
0: Yeah, it was like a cage that was constantly being steamed up. Well, they've got a new idea that kind of brings back some of these same concepts. I'm talking about non-phone sections at restaurants. So, as you know, the sentiment towards cell phones has grown a little distasteful as of late. A lot of people are tired of using their phones. There's a lot of concerts where you have to put your phone into lockable pouches when you arrive. Well, some restaurants have started doing that. They have lockable pouches. Others offer perks for voluntarily giving up their phones, like a bottle of wine. I know we talked about it a couple months ago. Chick-fil-A announced locations that have cell phone coops challenges.
1: Oh, that's right. Yeah.
0: So like if your group stashes their phone in a box, you can get free ice cream. So that's kind of like a cool incentive. But some are announcing cell phone bans and will ask guests to leave if they don't follow the rules. But the idea is they are going to create sections that, have phones or non-phones. So, John, my question is, if you are at a restaurant and they said phones or not phones.
1: Well, here's the thing. I don't feel like I see a lot of people answering the phones at the restaurant. Like, yeah, they're scrolling on it.
0: Sure.
1: But so that doesn't bother me. Because, I mean, that's your choice. Mm. So I don't know if I really care so much. Now, if more people were talking on their phone, like I've seen in the movie theater more and more.
0: Oh, yeah.
1: That would throw me off on a bigger level.
0: I would definitely try no phones at a restaurant. I would love to see what that's like, because how different can it be? How accustomed have we gotten to
1: it? Well, I did. Where was that? Was I going in a Leatherby's? Somewhere. And a mom and son were sitting across from each other at a table, and they both were on their phones.
0: Yeah.
1: Just not even paying attention to each other.
0: Exactly. And that's like, that's not disruptive of other guests.
1: No.
0: But man, it definitely takes away from your experience. So like having a mandated, hey, you can't use your phone during dinner.
1: I don't know.
0: It's kind of, I don't know. I don't hate it. The general manager at one place said there's something to phones being the new cigarette, and their overuse is a societal problem, not a restaurant problem. I mean, they are kind of the new cigarette because they're like,
1: they're so addictive.
0: Advertised as good for you and not quite.
1: Right.
0: Most people think complete bans take things too far because many people do expect to be reachable in important situations. That's fair. It's also not very hospitable to be taking people's phones, you know?
1: Yeah.
0: And like just taking a little picture of your meal, this is not going to disrupt anybody. But some places are interested in experimenting with voluntary phone-free events, dedicated screen-free sections, or a small surprise from the kitchen or bar for guests who choose to participate.
1: I'm telling you, I love concerts that don't allow phones.
0: Oh, yeah.
1: To me, and stand-ups who don't, like, you forget how much you are really involved in a show when you don't have your phone.
0: I haven't been to one of these shows yet where you have to lock up your phone, but I'm kind of interested to try it because I want to see, like, how much better is it, you know?
1: Yeah.
0: And I don't know. Did you like it?
1: Yeah, no, I loved it. Like, I would recommend trying it out. Like, it really does. It feels weird, and you don't want to give up your phone. But once you kind of give that freedom up, it's a cool experience.
0: That's cool.
2: Yeah. Chris Bear, cozy vibes, and free stuff. Yeah, we're into it.
0: Let's do it. The-

0: 1.
1: Fun fact about me, I just learned. I can't say the word regularly. Oh, there we go. I said it that time.
2: It's a miracle.
1: About 3 minutes ago, I could not get the word out.
2: Hey, it's a tough one.
1: We all have our thing.
2: Mm-hmm, mm-hmm.
1: What is the dumbest thing that you regularly risk a ticket for? Jake was telling me a story off air about something that he did. Was it at the Hogle Zoo?
2: No, it was at, we got dinner after,
1: the zoo. Okay.
2: And like many, many places in Salt Lake and just in Utah, it was, the parking spot was paid. It was one of those, you know, city spots where you have to scan the QR code and pay. And I figured that we would be fine to, you know, just not do it.
1: Okay.
2: You know what I mean? I was willing to take that risk.
1: Yeah.
2: And you know what? It paid off. There was no ticket. And I feel like, once again, I have proven that I don't need to buy paid parking. I feel like so often I am able to just get away with it. But then I get duped when I least expect it. Like, I got so many tickets at Weber State. When I was a student, when I was paying tuition, when I was paying for a parking pass, and like I think I still have some outstanding parking tickets. They give those out like candy.
1: We have to pay for parking downtown. For here, and every once in a while there would be the gate would be open to park underneath this building, and I would park down there.
2: Okay.
1: And I don't pay for that, though. I don't have, like, a parking permit.
2: Oh, yeah.
1: And I was like, every day I was like, okay, I just got to get out of here before the parking enforcer comes. Mm-hmm. And finally, I got a ticket. And it was expensive.
2: Oh, yeah.
1: I learned my lesson. But I think I made it a few months.
2: Yeah.
1: Before I actually got hit.
2: I feel like I risk it, like, every time, though. Like, there's very few instances where I choose, like,
1: really?
2: Okay, I'm going to take a minute and a half to scan this QR code, download a new app for some reason, and pay for this parking
1: spot. Because nowadays they just drive by with that, like that flock camera.
2: Oh, really?
1: Yeah.
2: So they can give them pretty quick?
1: They give them much quicker than they used to. That's my warning to you. I'm a speeder.
2: I've said
1: that before on this show. And so the dumbest thing I do that I should be able to, I should get a ticket for daily is that in the morning coming into work, you know, it's like 5 a.m. and I'm going 85.
2: Yeah.
1: On I-15 where 70 is
2: I get it. You got to do what you got
1: to
2: do.
1: I'm trying to get here to make magic.
2: Exactly. Someone has to.
1: We asked this a few minutes ago before Post Malone. This text says, I park in the 15-minute pickup spot at Target when I'm going to be longer than 15 minutes.
2: Oh.
1: No, you're not going to get ticketed, though. You're just going to get scorned.
2: Yeah. Yeah.
1: Right?
2: Yeah, no, I don't think anybody is actually actively monitoring that.
1: Do you wait in the park and wait at the airport, or do you wait at curbside pickup?
2: Oh, I wait in the park and wait.
1: Okay.
2: Yeah.
1: I do the same thing, but not everyone does, because I know. I see you all parked there over on the curbside.
2: And it's like, dude, your flight just landed.
1: Yeah.
2: They're not going to be out here for another half hour.
1: This person, my registration is currently expired.
2: Oh, yeah.
1: Chantel's has been expired since like May.
2: Get her, officers!
1: She told us that. I'm like, you should do something about that.
2: Definitely.
1: And she's like, yeah, I'll get to it. I'm like, May?
2: No, that's one to like get an easy ticket for.
1: Yeah.
2: That is like, that is really dangerous.
1: I'm guilty of this one too.
2: Okay.
1: It says, I make a U-turn in the same place almost every morning where there's a no U-turn sign.
2: But you know what? I've never gotten a ticket for an illegal
1: U-turn.
2: That's
1: what I'm saying.
2: It's like, until I get one, I'm not going to learn my lesson. That's the problem.
1: What is the dumbest thing that you do, and you know, you do it often, that risks a ticket? 844-649-1051.

0: 105.1.
1: If you're a parking enforcer, find Jake and teach him a lesson.
2: No!
1: Because he's not going, he's not scanning the QR code, he's not putting in his spot, he's not paying what he's supposed to pay using my spot.
2: Okay, if you're a Utah Highway Patrol officer, you gotta find John, because this man is flying at record speed.
1: In my defense, I'm also on Instagram.
2: So there.
1: We're asking you, like, how do you break the law? And not something you've done once. Like, you do it daily.
2: Yeah, you take that risk.
1: Like, the U-turn one for me is, like, perfect. A perfect example.
2: Oh, yeah.
1: This is, I occasionally park facing the wrong direction on my street. Yeah, I do that, too.
2: Oh, I forget that that's, like...
1: I have had a ticket for that.
2: Really?
1: Yeah. The ticket is, like, going the wrong way on a street. Is, like, what the ticket is. No. The ticket was parking too far from the curb.
2: Oh.
1: Because you're the other side.
2: Oh, yeah. So, I mean, that's pretty far from
1: And it was
2: the curb.
1: A pretty big ticket.
2: Really?
1: Yeah, I was, like, shocked by how much I had to pay.
2: Oh, that's messed up.
1: Yeah, no, I wasn't happy about it. I didn't learn my lesson.
2: No, of course.
1: This says, I have illegally tinted windows. I bought the car that way. Mm. And every year I think, I should fix that.
2: Do they not get tickets for that? Because I know that, like, you can.
1: I mean, I know they do. Maybe this person just hasn't been given a ticket yet.
2: I hope not.
1: I don't signal when I'm turning into my own driveway. ... Rebel.
2: Whoa. Bad boy.
1: I actually do.
2: Yeah?
1: I do turn on my turn signal.
2: I do if there's somebody behind me, but...
1: Let's see. My license plate cover is technically too dark. Oh. I bought it when I was 19 because I thought it looked cool. I'm 38 and I still have never been ticketed for it.
2: Oh... I wonder if that would help you in a ticket situation.
1: Oh, if you're parking like Jake.
2: Yeah, it's like, it's just, I can't make out that license plate.
1: I park in customer pickup only when I'm going inside. You ever park in like the delivery?
2: Like the to-go?
1: Yeah.
2: Oh, and you're not going to go?
1: Uh-huh.
2: Uh-huh.
1: Okay.
2: Yeah.
1: So you...
2: Listen, sometimes you gotta do what you gotta do.
1: I drive 5 to 10 over. Yeah, that's okay. We all do that.
2: Yesterday, I went to Chick-fil-A and Sugar House. And if you're familiar with that area, it's terrible.
1: Oh, that is the... I love that Chick-fil-A, but that is the worst Chick-fil-A to get into.
2: Oh, my gosh. It's, like, just such a nightmare trying to navigate and stuff. And so, like, I parked illegally in this parking garage nearby. And, like, it was awesome. And I went inside and I picked up my food and there was no ticket. And I felt, again, validated.
1: You know what I do every day?
2: Huh?
1: I jaywalk.
2: Oh, yeah.
1: Because the parking lot is across the street, and I'm not walking all the way down to the crosswalk.
2: No, yeah.
1: That's an extra 20 steps.
2: I forget that that's illegal.
1: Yeah, I've done it in front of cops, and that's when it usually dawns on me.
2: Yeah.
1: Luckily, they've never like, boop, boop.
2: Yeah.
1: Because I'd be upset if I got a ticket.
2: Can you imagine getting a ticket for jaywalking?
1: I would be very upset.
2: That would like create a sourness within your soul.
1: Yeah.
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0: It's Friday! Woo-hoo! Oh, good morning. So glad you're joining us. John and Jake in studio. Chantel's on her way in. She, the battery of her fob ran out.
7: Yeah, duh.
0: And so, you know, that makes it difficult to get in your car.
7: The classic fob situation. We've all been there.
0: It's true.
7: It's a layoff.
0: I think, isn't there a way to actually, like, have, like, an imaginary key still come out of the fob?
7: Yeah. Okay. Yeah. I have one of those fobs where it's like, yeah, it's just the fob. But, yeah, you press a button and it...
0: It looks like it's like a switchblade.
7: Exactly.
0: Yeah.
7: Yeah, it's dangerous.
0: So I know she was scrambling trying to find a battery, but she's on her way in. Jake, what's going on with Visit Ogden reaching out to you?
7: Okay, so we, my band, Muskies, we are an Ogden-based band. I'm from Ogden. We are from Ogden. We love Ogden. It's what it's all about. I know a lot of people do not like Ogden, but contrary to popular opinion, we love where we come from. And Visit Ogden, it's basically like the board of like tourism in Ogden and representing and stuff. They reached out to us because they're putting together like this promotional video and they need some music. So we're going to do like an original song for Ogden. They said that we have the right vibe and the Ogden sound, apparently. So
0: really?
7: Yeah. So now we have to make an Ogden anthem. And I don't know what that wants to sound like.
0: Like, is it something where you feel like you need a reference, you know, things that happen in Ogden? Like,
7: I think it's going to be an instrumental. It's like a music bed.
0: Okay.
7: You know what I mean? But still, I am very excited and honored to represent my hometown.
0: No, I mean, I think this is so cool.
7: Yeah, it's great. Next is the key to the city.
0: One, you're just one step away.
7: And then after that, a 6-man ticket for mayor.
0: All of Muskies?
7: All of Muskies as mayor.
0: Interesting.
7: Think about it.
0: I have for a second. I don't like it.
7: No, it's 6 dudes because then you get one dude each day of the week, and then you get a wild card day. You know what I mean?
0: You never know what's going
7: to
0: happen.
7: It goes to one random citizen. They get to be mayor for the day.
0: No, I love this.
7: And then all hell breaks loose.
0: That's a campaign I want to get behind.
7: Think about it.
0: I was really hoping you were going to write more of a theme song where you could name drop, you know, not just 25th Street.
7: Yeah, yeah.
0: But, you know, the Outlaw Saloon.
7: I mean, maybe I should. You know, maybe it should be like theme from New York, New York.
0: Yes.
7: Like that, but for Ogden.
0: That's what I was in my mind.
7: Dog food factory. Dog food factory. Think about it.
0: Well, congratulations to Muskies.
7: Thank you.
0: Can't wait to hear where this goes.
7: Thanks, yeah.
0: It's pretty cool.
7: It should be fun.
0: Let's get to On This Day.
8: Hear ye, hear ye.
9: On this day in pop culture history.
0: It was on this day in 2005, so 21 years ago, Brad Pitt's divorce from Jennifer Aniston became final. That left him to finally be able to pursue Angelina Jolie.
7: Wow.
0: The affair was already happening at this point in time, but they were filming Mr. and Mrs. Smith.
7: Right.
0: Brad Pitt fell for Angelina Jolie, but before that, Brad Pitt, Jennifer Aniston, that was the couple in Hollywood.
7: Wow.
0: He even had a cameo on...
7: On Friends?
0: On Friends.
7: Really?
0: It was a Thanksgiving episode, now that I think about it.
7: Yeah. Well, I mean, it all worked out, so.
0: Yeah, they're all doing so great.
7: Yeah, I mean,
0: at this point.
7: Clearly, it all worked out for the better.
0: Hey, by the way, today is the final day. 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Right now, though, let's give you 4 tickets to Disney World Collide at the Delta Center. This is October 14th, a live family-friendly concert that features hit songs and characters from Disney's Descendants, Zombies, Camp Rock. 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No trivia question required. We just want to know, what are you doing this weekend? That's all you got to tell us. Jake, what's coming up?
7: We're going to talk what's trending, Halle Berry, and fake Fair Park vendors.
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0: Hi, Mix. Who's this?
20: Hey, Zeus.
0: Hey, Zeus. What's going on?
20: Headed to work here in a bit.
0: Right on. What do you do?
20: Construction.
0: Oh, dude. Are you working on something big right now? Are you doing a remodel? What are you up to?
20: build custom homes up in Pineview.
0: Okay, very cool, man. Well, Jesus, you're the first caller of the day! Dude, you got him 4 tickets to Disney World's Collide at the Delta Center October 14th, featuring hit songs and characters from Descendants, Zombies, Camp Rock. I'm curious, are you the big fan of Disney's Descendants, or do you have some family members who might like it?
20: I'm not, but my kids will love it.
0: Yeah, they'll definitely...
20: My wife and my kids.
0: Yeah, no, they'll have a great time. Congratulations. The tickets are yours, Jesus.
20: Thank you.
7: Coming up next, why is Diddy living like a king?

0: Langley, 621 Mix 1051, number one for all the hits. Good morning. 57 degrees, 84 will be the high today. And yes, today is the final day for you to win those Disneyland Resort tickets. So please make sure to join us 1 hour from now at 720. We'll give you that keyword. We'll give you that time to call in, and you can win.
1: Let's do it. Let's talk what's trending. Well, happy Friday. Let's talk about some of the new movies hitting theaters this weekend, including Tom Cruise in Digger.
2: Can't control the course of nature. At least we can control the narrative.
3: But it happened.
4: Mother Nature, she loved to win.
5: You're going to save the world.
6: I felt Mother Nature was a fight. But that.
1: A lot going on in that trailer.
7: Yeah, it's like, all over the place.
0: Like, what?
1: Yeah, so it is a dark comedy starring Tom Cruise as a ruthless oil tycoon whose reckless Arctic drilling accidentally unleashes multiple disasters, including an enormous glacier breaking free, massive flooding from tsunamis, and the threat of nuclear retaliation from affected countries that would wipe out most of humanity. Sounds like a funny, funny movie.
0: Isn't kind of the whole point of this just to watch Tom Cruise be like, unhinged?
1: Yeah, he's like wearing a lot of like prosthetics and doesn't look like Tom Cruise. And that's always fun to watch Tom Cruise not be Tom Cruise. However, this movie is not getting great reviews, I will say. The Rotten Tomatoes are hovering around a 50% to 53% split.
0: Okay.
1: Yeah. And a lot of people say it is just, you know, lacking a lot. It's just not very good.
0: I've seen the trailer a few times, and I still don't understand it.
1: Yeah, I want to like it. It seems like it would be up my alley, but I don't know. I guess we'll have to see. Is Jake Dietz coming in today?
0: Yeah.
1: Great.
7: Oh, I want to see his review. Yeah.
1: Well, also hitting theaters, it's Dakota Johnson and Anne Hathaway in Verity.
8: This is my confession. My autobiography. A writer's words should be honest.
1: Ooh, spooky. So Dakota Johnson plays a struggling writer who moves into the mansion of an incapacitated best-selling author to ghostwrite her final novel. Then she finds a separate manuscript for a secret memoir that Verity was working on before the car crash that left her paralyzed, and she becomes obsessed with that story. So Anne Hathaway is the author Verity. Josh Hartnett plays her shady husband. It's the latest Colleen Hoover novel to get a movie adaptation. Oh. So she's the one that wrote, It Ends With Us, which you heard about thanks to
7: the Baldoni case.
1: Yeah, exactly. Blake Lively, Justin Baldoni, plus Regretting You and Reminders of Him. So this is the latest adaptation. We'll see if it can stack up to the afterlife that It Ends With Us had.
7: Yeah.
0: Anne Hathaway and Dakota Johnson are doing a lot of press for this.
7: Yeah.
1: Yes, they are.
7: Well, it's funny because I'm like, what has Dakota Johnson been up to? Because she did the whole thing with Taylor Swift.
0: Right.
7: And then, she's in a movie. So it's like, okay, it all makes sense now.
1: She's also hosting SNL tomorrow.
7: There we go.
1: Which we'll be tuned into. Did you see the report about Diddy and his prison life?
7: No.
0: I know. I'm not clicking on the Diddy stuff usually.
1: You know? You know what? That's smart. That's fair. Well, there was a report that NBC did that Sean Diddy Combs, was basically living a life of luxury in his prison cell in Fort Dix, New Jersey. Well, he has reportedly been moved back into solitary confinement since then. The report had his alleged VIP treatment with him paying other inmates to cook special meals, clean his bathroom, do his laundry, make his bed, and even give him massages.
0: Oh, dang.
7: Wow. Yes.
1: NBC also reported that he allegedly had access to contraband, including a cell phone and premium alcohol. Wow, not just the toilet wine. The Federal Bureau of Prisons would not confirm the move, citing privacy and security rules, but experts say inmates are often placed in the special housing unit while prison officials investigate potential violations. But this is reportedly Combs' second stint in solitary confinement at Fort Dix. He was previously moved there after a fight with another inmate.
7: I remember that.
1: Yeah. So he is currently serving a 50-month sentence after being convicted on prostitution-related federal charges. He was acquitted of the more serious sex trafficking and racketeering charges, but still.
0: Also, I think his release date got moved up again.
1: Oh, did it?
7: Yeah, oh, really?
0: To like January.
1: Wow.
0: Yeah.
7: Yeah, I remember the last story I shared. I want to say it was February, and we were like, "It's gonna, he's gonna move a full year ahead."
0: Oh, yeah, and that's what's happening.
7: Yeah.
1: We'll see if he can stay away from the life of luxury, even behind bars.
7: They just want to get him out of there.
0: Yeah, they're over it.
1: Yeah,
7: they don't want the press.
0: No.
1: Halle Berry is facing allegations that last Saturday she jumped on her 12-year-old son Maceo, who was playing with a VR headset, and choked him while shouting, quote, "Who is dominant now? What? Who is dominant?"
7: Oh, my gosh.
0: No. Yeah.
1: So this is all according to Halle Berry's ex-husband, Oliver Martinez, who was contacted by Maceo to come pick him up.
7: Wow.
1: He also alleges that there may have been other circumstances of physical and verbal abuse from Halle towards their son. Olivia has been granted a temporary restraining order because of the emotional and mental distress that Halle has caused him due to the physical abuse of their shared son.
7: Oh,
1: her visitations
7: gosh.
1: With Maceo have also been temporarily modified. Halle Berry's attorney calls the filing, quote, "entirely meritless and deliberately misleading." I am very interested to see where the story goes.
7: This is crazy.
1: Never would have seen this coming from Halle Berry.
0: Misleading? That's just a... It's either happened or it didn't.
7: Yeah.
0: You know what I mean?
1: Yeah, it definitely seems like they're going to try and spin it. And it's like, well, no, they were playing a game.
0: Yeah.
1: It was the who's dominant game. And, well, Halle Berry was winning.
0: Yes, she was.
1: You don't understand.
7: Clearly.
1: And then in some local news, today, it's one of my favorite days when I was a kid. It is the statewide read-a-thon, encouraging students, faculty, and staff to spend an hour reading. The statewide event runs from 9:30 a.m. to 1 p.m., with reading areas set up around schools in Utah, including USU up in Logan, at the Merrill Cazier Library.
7: Huh.
1: So the university's lab school is also bringing professors, athletes, artists, science, and other community members into classrooms to read with first grade students. Organizers say the goal is to model the importance of reading for children while encouraging people of all ages to make time for books, even if it's only 30 minutes. John, Chantel, when was the last time you read a book?
0: Chantel's like Alex
7: High
0: Earl.
7: School?
0: You see, Alex Earl said that the last book she read was Dr. Seuss.
7: Yeah, no, that's like pretty much me.
1: Okay.
7: You know, it's silly. My kids don't have school today. Don't even get me started.
0: Wow.
7: They didn't have school last Friday either.
0: Right, yeah.
7: I'm like, what is happening?
0: It's a readathon day.
7: Yeah, they're missing the whole day.
0: I read yesterday.
1: Okay, but you're in school.
0: I'm in school. Yeah.
1: So that doesn't count.
7: That's cute.
0: What about you?
1: I read for leisure last week.
0: Okay.
1: Sometime.
0: Nice.
1: So I can do better.
0: Ella and her friends all went to TJ Maxx last night.
1: Nice.
0: And they got comfy like pajama
7: and
0: pants to wear to school today.
7: Matching?
0: Yeah, matching, of course. So they
7: I
0: can
7: love
0: do
7: it.
0: A readathon together at school. And
7: I'm
0: if you're
7: obsessed.
0: A teacher, what are you doing? We want to know.
7: Yeah, how are you celebrating? Yeah. That's so cool.
1: Yeah, it was always the best. So happy reading, kids. And that's what's trending.
0: All right, thank you, Jake. Yesterday's Hot Topic was called the hardest Hot Topic of all time. We'll follow up.

0: Mix 105.1 with Olivia Rodrigo, 6:37. Got to go back to yesterday's hot topic. It was called the most challenging, the most difficult, the hardest hot topic of all time.
1: If you had to give up one, would it be Amazon delivery or streaming services?
0: Dang. Where'd we end up?
1: 56% say Amazon delivery, 44% say streaming services. I'm just saying, I can get by with cable TV.
2: Oh, yeah.
1: I can't get by if I, because the thing is, you go to the store, they don't have anything in stock.
0: Right.
1: Your only option is to order online.
0: Yeah, they have pushed it all. You know what all the stores are now? Return places.
1: So wow. True. Yeah, they're just hubs for returns.
0: Yeah. Hey, Dan in Highland, what's up? Thanks for texting in this morning, Dan in Highland. Coming up next, I've got a question for you for our hot topic. It's going to anger some. I'm going to admit that now, okay? It'll be after Dominic Fike, Baby Doll, just a minute from now. Mix 105.1.

0: I told you we'd be back in 1 minute. That is a fast song. 6:39. Good morning, Mix 1051. Let's get to the hot topic. The daily poll that goes up there on Instagram at Mix 1051 Utah. Don't be mad at me.
1: What?
2: Wow. This here we go.
0: Sing if you know it.
3: It's the most wonderful time of the year.
0: 84 days.
1: Wow.
0: Here we 84 go. Days until Christmas. Can you believe it?
1: No.
0: I was talking to a friend, and my friend says that starting October 1st, which was yesterday, that they, as a family, start buying gifts because it's better for your gift budget. We all wait until November, like after Halloween, to start. And now you're in crunch time and you have to buy so many presents if you have like extended family or maybe you just have a big family.
1: Right.
0: It gets to be too much.
1: Yeah.
0: And my friend's like, no, October's when you need to start. And actually I went, that makes a lot of sense to me.
2: Yeah.
0: So the question is, have you started shopping for Christmas, Chantel?
1: Here's the deal.
0: Yeah.
1: Prime days kick off next week.
2: Oh, yeah.
1: October 6th.
0: Okay.
1: It's October 6th and 7th. It's only 2 days.
0: Mm-hmm.
1: That is the best time to get your gifts for Christmas.
0: Yeah.
1: Follow me on Instagram. And anyway, so yeah, that's when I'll start my Christmas shopping for sure.
0: Yeah.
1: I think my mother-in-law is like done.
0: Really?
2: Wow.
1: Yeah. She literally called me on the phone yesterday. She goes, Chantel, you're going to be getting a box to your home. It is Christmas gifts. It was cheaper just to send it to you.
0: Yeah.
1: And then I'll wrap it when I get there. Then to like send it to me.
0: Sure.
1: And then, you know.
0: All the things.
1: And then whatever. Yeah. And I'm like, oh, okay, perfect. She's like, just so you're aware, like, it's gifts for the kids. Don't let them see you open this box.
0: Right.
1: Blah, blah, blah, blah, blah. And I'm like, you are so on it. How are you, like, this on it?
0: Yeah.
1: Yeah. I haven't started Christmas shopping.
0: No, we haven't either.
1: I don't even know what we're doing.
0: For Christmas?
1: For Christmas. Like, I'm so stuck on fall break right now because we decided to go, like, really big for fall break. And it's got me like, oh, wait, I still have to do Christmas.
0: Yeah. It's coming up in 84 days.
2: 84.
1: I can't believe it.
0: 84 days is not a long time.
2: Yeah, no. I mean, I always feel like I'm scrambling for presents at the last minute. Even if I feel like I start earlier than I did the year before.
1: Yeah, I'm always shopping that last day.
2: It's never soon enough.
1: I agree.
2: So I feel like I'm going to start soon.
0: It's hard for the kids because they're going to change their minds.
1: Oh, a billion
0: so times.
2: You think?
1: It's like, I'm still working on Halloween costumes right
0: now. Yeah, I know.
1: And you know what's crazy is I said I was not doing the costumes this year because it is like my off year for Halloween.
0: Yeah.
1: And so I'm like, oh, no, it's not my year. I'll give the other parent an opportunity to do the costume thing. And my kids are like, yeah, but the whole month we're with you. Like, we got Halloween parties. We got parades.
0: Yeah, the school stuff.
1: We got corn bellies. And I'm like, dang it.
0: Still got to buy those costumes. I think what we're going to try to do, because I said this to Jen, and I think we're going to try to start buying for the outside of the family. Like, maybe the nieces.
1: It's almost like the people you think of last, who it's like almost impossible to get a gift for them.
0: Yeah, we're going to start far out and work our way
1: on them
0: in.
1: Now.
2: Smart.
1: That's such a good idea.
0: Like your silverware at fine dining.
1: Yeah.
0: You start from the outside and work your way in.
1: Okay. I always forget about the company gift exchange.
0: There's another one.
2: That's, oh, yeah.
1: Yeah.
0: Start buying for me now.
2: Right.
0: This is me telling you you have 84 days to buy my gift.
2: Okay.
1: Oh.
2: Mm-hmm. Do they sell advent calendars right now?
1: I know you can get like a neato one.
2: Okay.
0: That would be cool.
1: It's like so expensive.
0: I bet it's.
1: Have you seen it?
0: No, but that's insane.
1: I see people posting about it on Instagram.
0: Oh, my! I have to buy
1: one. It's like
0: one.
1: the squish advent calendar.
0: Okay. I might have to look at that. Send me the link.
1: Okay.
0: Have you started shopping for Christmas? 84 days. Yes or no? We're going to post it up on Instagram right now. And coming up next, got some good news, including introducing you to Grumpy Gran 1948.
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0: I would really like you to win the Disneyland Resort ticket. So you got to be listening 7:20 today because this is the final day for the 4-pack. 2-day, 1-park-per-day Disneyland Resort tickets. We'll give you the keyword. We'll give you the time. 7:20. That is 30 minutes from now. 6:50. Good morning, John, Chantel, Jake. How about some good news?
1: Everyone, listen up.
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8: A mother in Minnesota lost her daughter last year and donated her organs. And now the mother was actually able to hear her daughter's heartbeat again.
0: Oh my gosh, love
8: these stories, especially because I think it's so great to donate your organs.
0: Yeah.
8: I think it's such a good service like that you can do. But this time, Sandra's was able to hear the heartbeat inside of the body where the organs were donated.
0: Wow.
8: With a stethoscope.
0: Oh, my gosh.
8: So she was able to hear her daughter's heartbeat again.
9: Wow.
10: You know, obviously, she's not my daughter. And you know, so it's just, I think of her heart as still at kind of Autumn's in a way. So, like, you know, it's just very confusing.
11: She's living through me, I feel, and helped keep me alive.
10: Yeah. Thank you for coming.
0: Oh, Chantel, I wasn't ready for this.
8: I know.
0: Oh,
8: I know.
0: Oh, my gosh.
8: How cool.
0: Yeah.
8: So
0: no,
8: cool.
0: It's so cool. And the fact that the recipient could say, now your daughter's living through me.
8: Oh, I know. Yeah. It's just like, okay.
0: Oh, God.
8: It's awesome.
0: Great story. Jake?
9: Well, my story might not make you cry.
0: Thank you.
9: Yeah, no problem. If you've met up with Grumpy Gran 1948 on Fortnite, well, you have played with royalty because she is a 78-year-old Scottish grandmother named Kath Bowie, and she has just been named the world's oldest female Fortnite streamer by the Guinness World Book of Records.
12: I walked into my teenage grandson's bedroom and just saw him playing what I now know, of course, of what I play is Fortnite. And that was the very first week that Epic had released it. And it was just really love at first sight.
9: Wow.
0: So she walked in, saw her grandson playing it back when it first started.
9: Yeah, that's OG. We're talking season one. She goes deep.
0: This was before you could get the Five Nights at Freddy's skins.
9: Oh, this is before all that crap.
0: Okay.
9: This was when it was just the game.
8: So cool.
0: She also made it into the Guinness World Records.
9: She's an OG.
0: Yeah.
9: Okay.
8: John, you got to step it up if you're ever going to make it.
9: Maybe you could be the oldest male Fortnite streamer, John. Just give it some time.
0: All right, there you go. That's some good news. Coming up next, what are you doing this weekend? It is fall, the Halloween, all the scary places are open now. But if you're not into being spooked, we got some other ideas. What's popping up next? Here's Taylor Swift.

0: Ariana Grande, 7:03. Good morning. This is the hour for that Disneyland Resort keyword. That'll be at 7:20 this morning. Right now, though, let's tell you what's popping.
1: What's popping?
0: What's poppin', sponsored by Brighton Resorts, not Oktoberfest. Get the family up to Brighton Resort for local music, food, and family games. This week, music by DJ Q. Foodie War is the Pasta Palooza, and the free family game, Ride the Mechanical Moose. Sure, you've ridden a bull. You ever ridden a moose before?
2: Those things are huge.
0: Get over there to Brighton Resort. Chantel, what are you doing this weekend?
3: This weekend, my community HOA is doing a outdoor movie in the park.
0: Fun.
3: So the park is right behind my house.
0: Yeah.
3: So we will be taking a step outside, probably doing that. And I don't know, just Corn Belly's hopefully today.
0: Okay, first time, right?
3: Yeah. I got to get there.
0: Yeah.
3: I have not

0: an apple cider donut
1: it's
0: yet.
1: It's October 2nd.
0: I'm late.
1: Okay.
2: Sounds good.
1: Jake?
3: Well, tonight I'm going to be working, and tomorrow I'm playing a show with my band, Muskies. We are playing down at Quarters DLC here in Salt
0: nice.
3: Lake, the arcade bar, and we're opening for this band called Doom Gong. They're this band from Louisville, and they're psychedelic rock and roll. They are a six-piece as well,
2: okay,
3: and they have a giant gong.
0: Yeah.
2: That they play within the songs?
3: Yes, and two drummers.
2: Oh my
3: like,
2: gosh.
3: I don't know how they're going to fit on this stage.
0: That's yeah. so like, cool.
3: We, as a six-piece, already struggle to fit on stage. But they have two drum sets and a gong. So I think they're going to be like on the floor.
1: What time does Muskies take the stage?
3: We'll be on at like 9, I think.
1: 9-ish at Quarters.
3: Yes, sir.
1: All right, very cool. We're doing family photos tomorrow.
3: Nice.
0: Nice.
1: Up by Donut Falls. I was telling Jen, I'm like, oh, all those leaf peepers. We're going to have to leave like 7 hours early.
0: So how far up are you going into Donut Falls? Or are you just doing that little valley right there off the parking lot?
1: That's a great question.
3: Depends on all
1: I would
3: the
1: assume with Liam, we wouldn't be walking far.
0: Yeah, just parking and then going down into the little gully.
1: We're meeting the photographer there.
0: That's awesome.
1: Yeah. We debated on doing family photos this year.
0: I remember. Yeah. It was a discussion. So
1: Jen won.
3: There you go. All right.
1: Nice. It's also General Conference weekend.
0: Oh yeah, it is.
1: So if you're planning on being downtown, just be aware of that. Also,
0: I better get some cinnamon rolls this weekend then.
1: Is that what you eat when you watch the... Oh, okay.
0: The big homemade cinnamon rolls. Are you kidding? Mm-hmm. I'm going over to my mom's house on Sunday. That's what I know.
1: Tomorrow, UFC 332 at the Delta Center.
0: Yes.
1: Is your husband going?
0: We talked about going, but
1: I almost bought tickets too. Prelims are at 4 o'clock. That's why I didn't do it. I'm like, I can't afford this.
0: Crazy.
1: Main card is at 6. Utah's own Court McGee is on the card. It's going to be amazing. So if you've got your tickets, give them to me. UFC 332. By the way, Utah has a bye this week. BYU is at TCU. And Utah State is over at Boise State. Just for Jake, Weber State is at Cal Poly.
3: Great, great, great.
1: As well. There you go. That's what's popping. Jake, what do we have coming up?
3: I'm going to teach you a word that's smooth like butter.
1: All right, Jake's word of the day. We'll do it after Justin Bieber. Mix 1051.

0: Justin Bieber, 709 mix 1051, 57 degrees, but it is going to go up into the mid 80s today. So if you love summer weather for fall, good news, you're going to get it all this weekend. Hey, let's all learn a brand new word.
1: Jake's word of the day.
2: Oh, Friday's salutations class.
0: Hey, professor.
2: Ah, we did it. Congratulations.
0: Thank you.
2: Another week crossed off the calendar.
3: Let's go.
2: And hey, as a reward for being such great pupils this week, I decided to bring you a gift.
0: Oh, what is it?
2: Yes, would you like to open it together?
0: That'd be amazing.
3: Yeah.
2: All right, here you go.
3: Oh,
0: there's
3: my
0: some paper.
3: Gosh. Yeah,
2: what is it? Oh, it's a brand new word.
3: Yay!
2: Wow. Who could have thunk it?
3: Not me.
2: Today's word of the day is glabrous. Glabrous. Class, does anyone know the definition of glabrous?
3: Yeah, glabrous is actually the nicer community within the Everglades.
0: I'd like to stay and live in the glabrous at one point.
3: This is where the nice crocs live.
0: Yeah. Financially, I'm just not there.
2: Crocs of luxury.
3: Yeah, exactly.
0: There's glamorous. Mm. But to become glamorous, you have to go through the labor of putting on your glam. Mm. That period is called the glabrous period.
2: I see. You have to go uphill to enjoy the view of the mountain.
0: Sure.
2: I see. Glabrous.
3: Honestly?
0: Thank you.
2: I think I like that definition more. Glabrous is an adjective meaning having no hair or similar growth. Smooth. The term glabrous describes surfaces that are so smooth, they're free of fur. No fuzz whatsoever. Now, while most mammals are covered with hair or fur, some mammals, like adult dolphins, have glabrous skin. Mm. You might describe a shiny apple or a naked mole rat as glabrous. In botany, a leaf without any tiny hairs or fuzz, that too is considered glabrous. Similarly, a person with a freshly shaved head has a glabrous scalp. John, are you feeling a little glabrous
0: today? I'm glabrous.
2: You could say, yes. And the word, of course, comes from the Latin word glaber, meaning smooth or bald, like the palms of your hands or the soles of your feet. Today, you can play it smooth. You can make it glabrous.
1: Jake's word of the day.
0: Thank you, Professor. All right, Chantel, what's coming up?
3: I have got the final magic keyword.
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0: Mix 105.1, number one for all the hits. 720. Good morning, John, Chantel, Jake. 57 degrees right now, climbing up to 84, and let's do it. For the last, I don't know how many weeks, five?
1: Yeah.
0: It's been going on forever. Something. We've been giving you tickets to the Disneyland Resort.
2: You got a friend in me.
0: And today is the final day for you to win a four-pack of two-day, one-park per day Disneyland Resort tickets. Chantel, how do you win those tickets?
3: This is the final magical keyword.
0: Yes, it is.
3: This is not a keyword that we just say and go, it's okay if you forget it. There's another chance. Mm-hmm. This is it.
0: This is it.
3: Your magical keyword today, treat. T-R-E-A-T. Mm. Like trick or treat, but just treat. Mm-hmm. And the time, 9 a.m.
1: Oh, that's us.
3: Sometime in the 9 o'clock hour.
0: Hey. Yeah. Yeah, so you don't need to call in right at 9 unless you're getting your phone ready.
1: Right.
0: Because what you're going to hear is you're going to hear us say, hey, if you know the Disney keyword, call in now.
3: Yeah, and if you call in early, you might miss when we say to call in.
0: Usually we answer and then we have an awkward conversation with you.
3: We're like, oh, no, sorry.
0: But when we do answer after saying, hey, call in, you're going to yell treat at us.
3: And then we're going to cheer back at you.
0: Oh, we're going to cheer so loud. I guarantee you. And you're going to have four tickets to the Disneyland Resort.
3: Yeah, it's going to be awesome.
0: Mm-hmm.
3: I don't know what it is about my children's elementary school this year, but they feel the need to have a spirit night constantly.
0: Wait, didn't you just have a spirit night at like a Snellgrove last week?
3: Yeah, so last week we had spirit night at Snellgrove.
0: Yeah.
3: The week before, we had spirit night at the Holiday gas station. It was like, go to the Holiday gas station up by our house. You know, the one I ran into.
0: Yeah.
3: And any gas you buy or treats, like a portion goes to the PTA. And then the week before, we had a spirit night fun run as a fundraiser for the school.
0: Gosh.
3: Last night, we had spirit night. This is the fourth spirit night.
0: Wow.
3: And we're only in what feels like the fourth week of school.
0: This is what you do. You go up to the administration. You go, tell me the number.
3: Right.
0: How much do I have to give you right now?
3: I will donate to stop the spirit nights. Anyway, so we had another spirit night last night. And I'm like, when I saw the signs at the carpool pickup, because kids had half day yesterday.
0: Uh-huh.
3: I see the signs and I go, oh, crap.
0: Yeah.
3: I got a classic skate night. Like, we can't miss.
0: No, that's a fun one.
3: Skates. Parent night or spirit night. That's the best one.
1: It is.
3: My kids look forward to the classic skate spirit night every single year because it's honestly like the only time we make it over there.
0: Yeah.
3: And I went, oh, this was not in my bingo card today, but there's no way I'm skipping.
0: Sure.
3: I can't do it. So I take the kids last night. We're so excited. We start the day. They get out of the school day early. Then I got parent-teacher conferences. Mm. And then immediately from parent-teacher conferences, we got dance lessons. And then school spirit night.
0: Sure.
3: So we get over to school spirit night. And the kids are loving it. I do believe, though, that they've kind of ruined classic skate. Because part of, like, childhood initiation is rollerblading. Or, like, skating.
0: Yeah. Mm-hmm.
3: They let you have scooters now.
0: Oh, I know. The scooters are everywhere.
3: Which is great because my kids can scooter, but I'm missing out on the joys of watching my kid fall.
1: Yeah, that's not the point. It's anyone can scooter.
3: The point is that my kids have to learn a new skill when they come, and it's like they get to go back in time.
0: Yeah.
3: And I even brought my little brother. He came with us with his daughter, and he brought his own skates, of course. Mm-hmm. He owns them.
0: Of course.
3: And he was looking at me. He's like, this kind of feels like cheating that all the little kids are on scooters.
0: I agree.
3: And it's the adults on the rollerblades.
1: Mm-hmm. Oh, yeah.
3: Anyway, it was like so fun. But they start playing this game as they do. You know, when you go, they usually do like red light, green light or find the square or whatever.
0: Yeah.
3: Well, the game that we were there for last night was name that movie.
0: Ooh.
3: So basically, it was super fun. You're going around in the circle, and then they play a song, and then if you know the name of the movie, you run over to the DJ booth, you yell that movie, and then the first 10-plus kids got a candy.
0: So if they played Golden,
1: it would be
0: K-pop Demon Hunters.
1: Okay,
0: like that kind of stuff.
3: Obviously, when they played Soda Pop, entire place went nuts.
0: If I was there, I'd be singing along.
1: My little Soda Pop.
3: Yeah. Anyway, so I'm like, oh, that's cute. So they kick it off. They got Lion King. They start playing the Lion King song.
0: Yeah, of course.
3: And, you know, a few kids go over. And Coulter's just, like, racking up the candy. He's getting, like, all this candy.
1: Nice.
3: And so I'm kind of going around the circle with them. And they start playing this song, and it was like crickets. Not a single kid moved.
1: Oh, whoa.
3: This is a song. And I'm looking around. I'm doing the dance. I'm clapping while, you know, scootering around. And I'm like, really? Nobody knows the song?
0: No one knew the song?
3: And even the DJ was like, you know, Utah.
0: Yeah.
3: East High.
1: Yeah.
3: Wildcats. Literally, no kid is moving. And I'm like, all right. So I scooter over there to the DJ booth, and I'm like, it's High School Musical! And the guy literally goes, this mom knows it. And I'm like, are you kidding? Am I that old?
1: That's brutal.
3: That was rough. But you know what? I enjoyed the Skittles.
0: Did you get your candy?
3: And he gave me a Sour Patch.
0: There you go.
3: I won the game, but like, how? I feel like my kids knew the song. They were like, mom, you know the golden name. I'm like, okay, fine. I will.
0: Yeah.
3: I feel like it's the parents' fault.
0: We failed a generation.
3: I feel that the
0: hearing.
3: Parents are failing our youth right now.
0: Hey, coming up, Giselle calls her date with Billy a huge mistake. The question is why? You'll find out with the 7:30 second date update after Stella Lefty and Boston Mix 1051.

0: Bad first date? Getting ghosted? Stood up? Blocked again? Let John and Chantel help with their 7:30 second date update.
1: Hey, Billy.
2: Hey.
1: Yo. All right. Where are we at right now with Giselle?
2: Well, there's a lot of blank pages.
1: But okay. All right. Let's talk about the date. How was it?
2: It was incredible.
1: Cool.
2: I can't stop thinking about her. Okay. Yeah.
1: Yeah. How did you meet?
2: At a party. I know, right? But
1: no, I love it.
2: She was there with a whole bunch of friends, and I was there with a few of my buddies. So was it
1: cinema esque? You know, you see her across the room.
3: Your eyes lock.
1: Yeah.
2: Oh my God, I wish. yeah, it would make a much better story. No, our friends started hanging out, and she and I really hit it off.
1: Okay.
2: So, yeah.
1: I'm just interested in knowing, like, was the party what we're considering your date, or was there a date after the party?
2: I mean, I considered it, but I think it turned into that, you know? I mean, but, you know, to be fair, after we actually went to her place after.
1: Oh, okay.
3: Nice.
1: Got it.
2: Yeah.
1: Okay. And so you're at the party, you're connecting, you end up going home, but there hasn't been anything, like, since then?
2: You know, I did text her, okay. like, you know, the night after. I even kissed her, you know, goodbye when I was like leaving and tiptoe out. And then I texted her and I told her it was a wonderful day. But she did text me back.
1: Oh,
2: so
1: she did?
2: That. Yeah.
1: Okay.
2: She said it was magical.
1: Oh, dang.
2: Wow, that's good, right?
1: Yeah.
3: Great.
1: That's good. And then did you ask her out, or was that the last text?
2: So yeah, I was like, hey, I'd love to see you again. And then nothing.
4: Okay. Interesting.
1: Because it seems like everything was going well for you. Like you met, you went home together. That was considered the date. And then you're like, hey, I want to do this again and have her like a real date. She's like, no, that was magical. And then you're just not hearing anything.
2: The only thing I'm worried about is maybe it's my dance moves or something like that.
1: Was there dancing?
2: To be fair. Yes, there was a lot of dancing. You know, I kind of drew her in with some of the faster songs, and then I made my move when it was.
1: drew her in dancing to the fast songs, right?
3: Wow!
1: I don't even know how to visualize that.
2: I'm a good dancer.
1: Obviously,
2: okay?
1: You must be.
2: Yes, I am. I can bust a move.
1: Okay. Yeah. All right. Let's play a song. We'll try to get a hold of Giselle and get you some answers. Okay.
2: Thank you.

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1: I want to give a shout out to Harvey in Riverton.
0: Harvey in Riverton, what's going on? Billy met Giselle at a party. I don't know where there was dancing, but at some point there was dancing at this party, I guess.
2: And he was putting his heart and soul into it.
0: Look, it worked.
2: It did.
0: Because they went home together, and Billy texts Giselle afterwards. She called the night magical, and since then, nothing, though.
2: Yeah.
0: Maybe she just wants to leave it there.
2: Yeah.
0: It was a good evening, and that's that.
2: Sure.
0: I mean, Billy, that could be the case. Are you all right if that's the answer?
3: I really like this girl.
0: Yeah.
3: I'd be kind of heartbroken if that was the case.
0: Okay. Well, let's call up Giselle and see what's going on.
3: Thanks. Appreciate it.
4: Hello?
0: Hey, is Giselle there?
4: This is Giselle.
0: Hi, Giselle. My name is John. I'm here in studio with Jake and Chantel. We're actually a morning radio show on the radio station Mix 105.1. How's it going?
4: Oh, hi.
0: Hi. We were talking to a listener of ours. His name is Billy. In fact, Billy told us that he met you at a party.
4: I think I'm still processing that.
0: Okay. Well, we'd love to hear some of that process, if that's okay, because that's why we're calling you. We do something called the second date update. When you say process, though, that makes me think like something bad happened, like something serious and horrific.
4: I'm kind of in a strange headspace right now.
2: What do you mean by that?
4: Like, I was in a serious relationship for about 2 years, and then I got out of it, and my friends, they convinced me to get out there after a few months.
0: So are you saying Billy was a rebound?
4: I don't know. I'm confused. He was so much fun. I usually take things really slow.
0: Okay. So, Giselle, just so you know, I want to be completely, like, open and honest with you. Billy's on the phone right now. Like, is that something like the two of you could talk about? Is that okay?
4: I don't really know what to say.
3: you don't have to say a word.
0: Well, let me just ask the question, because the whole point of this is try to get another date. Like, is there a path forward?
3: I think I get it, right? Maybe you weren't looking for anything, but I really want to get to know you.
4: I've never, ever done something so irresponsible.
0: Giselle, it seems like maybe you're wrestling with some like guilt maybe about the evening. But, you know, we can always kind of take a step back here and try to make something still happen. Like, would you be interested in another date?
4: I would. I would.
0: Okay. Mm-hmm. Billy, how do we feel right now about everything?
3: Fantastic. That is great.
0: okay, we'll plan the date. I love that. Let me ask you this, Giselle, real quick, though, because Billy was bragging about his dance moves.
2: We got to know.
0: And I'm just curious, how were Billy's moves at the party?
3: Oh, boy.
4: Oh, they were really good.
0: They were. Okay.
2: Wow.
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15: Today we're asking, have you started shopping for Christmas? 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
16: 84 days. 84 days until Christmas. I was talking to a buddy, and they start right at the beginning of October because financially, you can spread it out over more months. I'm like, that's so smart.
15: It's so much better than saving all of that for December.
16: Christine says yes, only because we have a liquidation store by us where they sell Amazon return items. I found stuff for 90% off. Well, Christine, send me the address.
15: Can you share?
16: Yeah, don't just say that. I need to know more. Head over to Instagram and be a part of today's Hot Topic. We'll follow up again at 8:50. And coming up next, in 2.5 minutes, it's Playlist Playoff. Myself versus Chantel versus Jake. 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

0: Mix 105.1. Good morning. Happy Friday. John, Chantel, Jake, 57 degrees and the temps climbing. Just like fall, we start cool and we get hot. 84 is going to be the high. Love to pay you. Love to pay you just for listening to us. $1,000. How about that? We're going to give you that $1,000 cash keyword coming up at 8:20. It's Friday. It's time for the playlist playoff.
1: 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With that theme, we have to pick three songs that we feel make up the best playlist. This week, fall. Listen, give us your best fall playlist.
0: It's October 2nd.
2: Yeah.
0: It's fall, y'all.
1: We are middle of fall.
2: We're in the throes.
0: So we'll give you our playlist, and then we'll have you vote by calling or texting at 844-649-1051. You can use the open mic feature as well on our app. Chantel, you have 6.
1: Yeah.
0: I'm at 10.
1: Jake, you are one away from tying,
0: let's
1: Jake.
0: Go.
2: This could be a big day for you, Jake.
0: I'm coming at you, Jake.
2: But it won't be.
0: Oh, okay. Well, I did win last week, so I get to start it off today. Songs for your fall playlist. I saw yesterday on Instagram, Noah Kahn did a post. He said, you know what season it is? Mm. Stick season. Very much, but it's the season of the sticks. Actually, Noah Kahn's post was, hey, if you want to be me for Halloween, stop showering today. That was,
1: yeah.
0: I was like, I thought that was pretty awesome.
2: Way to own it.
0: Right? All right, if we continue with fall, there's no better fall song than The Neighborhood and Sweater Weather. It's a vibe, right?
2: Yeah. Let me tell you, it was great to be in high school when this came out. Melancholy, moody. Oh. It hit.
0: This is one of those songs where if you're in a mood, put this on, you'll stay in the mood.
1: Oh, uh-huh. So yeah. If you want to just deep dive a mood.
0: And finally, fall means football to me, although high school football already almost over. Yeah. I'm talking about the boys of fall. Batting face the stars and stripes, it's batting
1: back them butterflies. Song.
0: Kenny Chesney, Boys of Fall. I don't know. When football season started, this was the song that was in my
1: this
0: head.
1: This is like coming back to school. This song starts playing in your head.
0: Yeah.
1: Yeah.
0: Chantel, what about you? What do you have?
1: I've got to kick things off with August and Taylor Swift. But I can see you lost in the memory.
0: August slipped away into a moment in time. There's something about that hook.
1: Mm-hmm.
0: Yeah.
1: I know.
0: Uh-huh. That was
1: so,
0: on my list.
1: So
0: that's
1: good.
0: A good one.
1: And you want to take me back to high school. You want to take me to fall in high school. Give me Green Day. Wake me up when September ends.
0: This isn't just a fall song. This is an everyday song.
1: Yeah, true.
0: Don't ever feel like you only have to play this in September.
1: And then there is nothing better than coffee shops in the fall. Mm. And when I think of coffee shops, I think of, you know, coffee shop singers, maybe.
0: Oh, sure.
1: And then I go to show tunes. And then I go to Rent with Seasons of Love.
0: Wait, explain to me your thought process on this again.
2: What a journey.
1: So I'm thinking coffee shop.
0: Coffee shops.
1: Coffee shop singer.
0: Coffee shop singers.
1: Covering show tunes.
0: Show tunes.
1: Rent.
0: Rent.
1: Seasons of Love.
0: Flawless.
1: Thank you.
2: Okay.
0: Flawless reasoning. I gotta hear it.
1: Am I right or am I right?
0: No, it's good.
2: Man, you activated all three theater kids. Dangerous.
0: All right, Jake, what do you have?
2: Like a sleeper cell. all right, let's start off our fall playlist. Give me something a little moody. Give me something that feels like a nice fall drive. Give me Fleetwood Mac and Dreams.
1: I love this song.
2: Those October nights where it's a little rainy. You're driving home from school. You're driving home from work.
0: Yeah.
2: It's already dark. You know, it's like 6 p.m.
1: Like 6 p.m.
2: Wow.
1: Dark.
2: Nothing hits better than a little Fleetwood Mac. We're going to stick with that same vein. Give me a little Neil Young and Heart of Gold. When I think of fall, I think acoustic guitar. Okay? It's just that feel. So Fleetwood Mac, Neil Young. Just this solid country chill flavor. That's so autumn for me. Then, we are going to close it off with one of the most iconic songs of all time. Give me the Gallagher Boys and Wonderwall. Today
0: is going to be the day. You get my vote.
1: Wow.
2: There you go.
0: You get my vote.
2: There you go.
0: Anyone who ever picks Oasis is going to get my vote.
2: And honestly, listen, I love this song. It's a great song. Everyone knows this song. But it does feel like a good fall song.
0: Yeah, it's got the vibey kind of low-key.
1: It's that singer-songwriter, like, just jamming out on a guitar.
2: It makes me think coffee shop. It makes me think coffee singer. It makes me think someone covering Oasis. It makes me think of Wonderwall.
1: Exactly.
2: See?
0: Thank you for that journey.
2: Mm-hmm. Uh-huh.
0: The question is, which playlist do you love the most? Again, it's fall playlist today. Chantel, your three were?
1: I had August, Taylor Swift, Wake Me Up When September Ends, Green Day, and Seasons of Love, Rent.
0: Jake?
2: I've got Dreams, Fleetwood Mac, Heart of Gold, Neil Young, and Wonderwall, Oasis.
0: I went Noah Kahan and Stick Season, The Neighborhood and Sweater Weather, and Kenny Chesney, Boys of Fall. 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

0: Tame Impala, Dracula, 803, Mix 1051. And we're doing the playlist playoff. You've been voting for your favorite fall playlist. Chantel, you went with
1: August, Taylor Swift, Wake Me Up When September Ends, Green Day, and Seasons of Love, Rent.
0: Who'd you have, Jake?
2: I've got Heart of Gold, Neil Young, Fleetwood Mac, Rumors, and Wonderwall, Oasis.
0: I said Noah Kahan and Stick Season, The Neighborhood, Sweater Weather, and Kenny Chesney, The Boys of Fall. Let's go to a couple text messages here, and then we'll pick up the phones. This says, told myself yesterday whoever picked Green Day would get my vote, but I didn't love Chantel's playlist, so I'm picking John.
2: Wow.
0: Wow, Chantel. Almost. Chantel's playlist playoff. She's got the theater kid in me.
1: Yes.
2: There you go.
0: There it is. We'll go to the phones. Hi, Mix. Who's this?
3: Hey, John.
0: What's up, Stuart? How you doing?
3: Doing good, man. How's it going?
0: Doing excellent. Who are you voting for playlist playoff, Stu?
3: Chantel today.
1: Yes.
0: Wow. Which song was it for you?
3: September Ends.
1: Yeah, there it is.
0: I get it. Green Day. Green Day gets a good old bump here on the show.

0: Stuart, have yourself a great weekend, okay?
1: You too, man.
0: Later. Hi, Max. Who's this?
2: Hi. I just wanted to vote for the playlist.
0: Yeah, absolutely. Who are you voting for today?
2: I'm voting for John.
0: Let's go! Can I ask which song it was?
2: Noah Kahan.
0: Noah Kahan.
2: It's stick season,
0: guys. It's Noah Kahan season. Hey, appreciate it. Have a great day.
2: Yeah, you too. Bye.
0: I should mention that Jake's mom did text in and voted for Jake.
3: Of course.
4: Oh, okay.
3: The Oasis poll.
0: It'd be nice if she just wants, you know, shared the love.
3: Listen, that's an honest vote. If you had picked Oasis, she might have voted for you.
0: This text says, Noah Kahan and Sweater Weather, say no more. John, yeah. You get my vote, 1 million. It's like fall through up. Is that a...
3: it is kind of like fall through up.
0: A compliment?
3: Yeah, just a pile of leaves.
0: I didn't care for his other picks, but Wonderwall is all I need, so I'll vote for Jake.
3: All right. Dang. I'll take it.
0: How about this open mic right here?
5: Hi, this is Emma from Kaysville. I will probably pick Chantel because it's August from Taylor Swift.
0: Hold on, probably. Does that mean you're not voting?
4: No, that's me.
0: Ooh,
4: no, that was absolutely
0: I just feel
4: for
0: like
4: me.
0: There wasn't
4: no, because here's the thing is we always say even if you bash a playlist, if that's the only one you mention, they get the vote.
0: You're
3: that's
0: right.
3: True. That's true.
4: So my vote.
0: Okay, well, Chantel gets that vote.
4: Probably.
0: This says, John, you started strong, you got stronger, and then you lost me. I'm not into country music, but I'll still give you my vote.
3: Wow.
0: That was quite an emotional roller coaster.
4: Yeah, really. I was like, oh. Message.
0: Derek sent in a text. What up, Derek? I feel like Jake got back to the essence of the game and created a true playlist.
3: Thank you, Derek.
0: Got to put those songs on and leaf peep.
3: See?
4: I feel like these playlists are all very close.
0: Yeah. You know what the most common text we're getting? No one loved our playlist.
3: No one likes them. Okay.
4: Wow.
3: All right. That's the common denominator.
0: The common denominator the was the fact
4: fire.
0: That...
4: I think you put all, what, 9 of our songs together and that's... That's a pretty solid playlist.
3: Yeah, that's a good leaf peeping playlist.
0: You can peep at so many leaves.
4: Mm-hmm.
0: All right, let's just tally up the votes here. Where's my drums? And the winner today by 2 votes.
3: 2?
0: John!
3: Okay, I'm not going to lie. When you started playing this song, I thought you were playing the Bear Week song.
0: Oh,
3: it
0: man.
3: Starts like the exact same.
0: Hold
3: do you have
0: on,
3: it?
4: Can we get the Bear Week song? Roll the tape.
0: Of, this is the start of... Okay, I got to go back for a second. Discuss amongst yourselves.
3: Yeah. Okay. Chantel, he rigged that, right?
4: 100%.
3: 2 votes.
4: He just wanted to tie you.
3: Do you think it was the 2 votes between him and you or him and me?
4: It was definitely the 2 of you.
0: Here's the Fat Bear really? Song. Sarcast on spray. Wait a minute. It does.
4: Wait. Can we do a back? Can we do a flippy thing?
0: Hold on.
4: Give it to us.
0: Hold on.
4: This is the hard hitting stuff.
3: Noah Kahan ripped
4: Wait,
3: off Fat
4: how-
3: Bear Week.
4: Yeah, and then it's gonna go viral.
3: Uh-huh.
0: All right, so this. So that was the Fat Bear song, yep. Right? And then here you go. This is Stick Season. Very similar.
3: Same thing.
4: Wow.
0: Very similar.
4: I think that Noah Kahan ripped off the Fat Bear song, not the other way around.
3: Exactly.
0: You heard it here first.
3: So it went Fat Bear Week. Then Noah Kahan ripped off that. Then Stella Lefty ripped off Stick Season. And now Fat Bear Week is going to rip off Stella Lefty. It's a circle.
0: Follow the money, people. Follow the money. All right, thanks to everyone who voted for the Playlist Playoff. 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
0: Salt Lake Mornings. Chris Bear. Big goals. Epic playlist. We're here from the first coffee run to that last email sent. Mix 105.1.

0: You're just about 3 minutes away from us giving you $1,000. In fact, we'll do it right after telling you what's trending.
1: Well, happy Friday, and what better thing to celebrate than our very own Utah Mammoths taking home their first W of the season.
2: Let's go.
1: Chantel, you've got your Mammoth merch on.
2: Yeah, I got.
1: Did you go to the game?
2: I didn't go to the game.
1: Did you watch the game?
2: I have no idea.
1: Okay.
2: I just found out we won. But when I was getting dressed this morning, I saw it in my closet, and I went, ooh, this is relevant.
0: Yes, it is.
2: So I put it on, but it's my OG Utah Hockey Club.
1: Absolutely. And, John, you said the Mammoth is away for, like, the next 3 weeks?
0: Yeah, I believe the next three games.
1: Three games.
0: Are away, yeah. Okay. They're over on the East Coast.
1: Yeah, very exciting stuff. Well, it is the weekend, so let's talk about some of the movies hitting theaters, including Tom Cruise in Digger.
3: Can't control the course of nature. At least we can control the narrative.
4: But it happened.
5: Mother Nature, she loved the winner.
6: You're gonna save the world.
7: I fell in Mother Nature once and twice. What dash?
1: Now, I only hope that the movie has as many as the trailer.
2: Uh-huh. Yeah.
1: You know what I mean? Because there's a lot going on there. Digger, it is a dark comedy starring Tom Cruise as a ruthless oil tycoon whose reckless Arctic drilling accidentally unleashes multiple disasters, including an enormous glacier, massive flooding, and the threat of nuclear retaliation from affected countries that would wipe out most of humanity. This movie is not getting amazing reviews. It's currently sitting at 50% on Rotten Tomatoes. I think the appeal here is Tom Cruise dressed up as not Tom Cruise.
0: Yeah.
2: Yeah.
0: Right? Unhinged.
1: That's kind of, and now they're trying to lean into the bad reviews and they're using that as like a marketing thing. I don't know if that's going to work.
0: I'm interested in seeing this movie, and we're going to have Jake Dietz in next hour to give us his movie review.
2: Yeah.
0: But the trailer did nothing for me. I think that's the problem. Like,
2: it's
0: I'm so busy. Yeah, I'm like, what is this movie?
1: Well, maybe this trailer will do it for you. The next movie is Verity.
8: This is my confession. My autobiography. A writer's words should be honest and bloody.
1: Ooh, that's scary. Anne Hathaway. This movie, Verity, is the latest Colleen Hoover novel to get a movie adaptation. She's the one that wrote It Ends With Us, which had the Blake Lively, Justin Baldoni nonsense, plus Regretting You, Reminders of Him. So Dakota Johnson plays a struggling writer who moves into the mansion of a best-selling author to ghostwrite her final novel with Anne Hathaway and Josh Hartnett. Looks very suspenseful and intense and spooky.
0: I want to see it.
2: Yeah,
0: it looks good.
2: I mean, I love Anne Hathaway.
0: Did you see Anne Hathaway doing the red carpet where she was yelling at the photographer?
2: Wait, about her being pregnant?
0: Well, she was pregnant, and she was like, okay, you're going to take the photo first. Like, she was telling everyone the order.
2: She is the princess
0: of
2: Hollywood.
0: I loved it.
1: You always need someone like that in your photo group.
0: Yes.
1: Well, you need a director.
2: I mean, she's pregnant.
0: Oh,
2: like,
0: yeah.
2: Really pregnant?
0: No, she's pregnant.
2: And she's like, I'm not going to be working with bad angles here. So, no, I was talking about the comment she made about she's getting all this praise for being a pregnant and working actress and whatever. And she's like, no. I am here with like a manicure and full glam. There are pregnant women working their butts off, and they didn't get to have a manicure today. Those are the women we need to be praising.
0: I love that she's so self-aware.
2: Yeah.
1: Absolutely.
2: Yeah.
1: Chris Harrison, the former host of The Bachelor, his new dating show, The Vow, has sparked a legal dispute between Warner Bros. Television and Fox News Media. Warner Bros., which produces The Bachelor, sent Fox a cease and desist letter accusing the new show of borrowing recognizable Bachelor elements, including falling red rose petals, a man holding a rose, a mansion backdrop, and, of course, Harrison himself and the phrase, quote, The Bachelor. Here is a little snippet.
9: Expecting someone else? Roses fade. True love lasts forever. The Vow, a new series about finding true love, coming this November, only on Fox Nation.
1: Roses fade. Is that a dig, you think?
0: Yeah.
2: Yeah. The Bachelor doesn't own roses.
1: No,
2: because if anybody wants to come out and be like, hey, the rose thing was ours, Beauty and the Beast.
0: You're right.
2: So, and the rose petals fell in the movie.
0: I mean, I get visually that what they're doing.
2: They
0: to me, it's like
2: they,
0: parody.
2: They knew what
0: yeah,
2: they were doing.
0: I don't feel like you can sue them.
1: But it's an actual show, right? I mean, it's not like a sketch. It's...
0: No, but they're just, they're playing off of the fact that it was this, mm-hmm. The Bachelor. There's so many TV
2: I mean,
0: shows that are the same.
2: That's what he's most well known for. Mm-hmm.
0: I don't see how this could hold up in court.
1: Well, yeah, like you said, Chantel, Fox pushed back, arguing that Warner Brothers does not own the concept of falling rose petals or the words The Bachelor when used generically to describe a single man. Fox also says The Vow is intentionally taking a different approach to dating shows, focusing on commitment, faith, compatibility, and long-term relationships. The show is premiering November 11th on Fox Nation. So I guess we'll have to see just how similarly it yeah. is to The Bachelor.
2: What I want to see is a dating show that follows a couple for, say, like a year. Mm. Not like a six-week intensive
0: yeah.
2: relationship.
0: You want to actually see how the relationship evolves or falls
2: yeah, like
0: apart.
2: Give me one season, but something that you filmed over a year.
0: Yeah.
2: You know what I'm saying?
0: Yeah, that'd be interesting.
2: Because then I wonder if the relationships would like actually work out.
1: Yeah.
0: Well, right now it's such a you're on set, like you said, 6 weeks, and then it's over.
2: And it's over.
0: Yeah.
2: Cameras are gone. It's mm-hmm. like good luck with your new relationship. I think we all learned from the Harry Jowsey.
0: Someone wants to marry Harry or
2: yeah, it's like I think we're just kind of over this. Oh, we all went on a dating show for 6 weeks to try and become famous.
0: Yeah,
1: just yeah, you feel like there's no longevity yeah. to it. Yeah, that's interesting. Halle Berry is facing allegations that last Saturday she jumped on her 12-year-old son Maceo, who was playing with a VR headset, and choked him while shouting, quote, "Who is dominant now? Who is dominant?" So this is all according to Halle's ex-husband, Olivier Martinez, who has contacted by Maceo to come pick him up. He also alleges that there have been other circumstances of physical and verbal abuse from Halle towards their son. Olivier has been granted a temporary restraining order because of the emotional and mental distress that Halle has caused him due to the physical abuse of their shared son. So her visitations with Maceo have also been temporarily modified. Halle Berry's attorney calls the filing, quote, "entirely meritless and deliberately misleading."
0: They've been having a pretty ugly custody battle for a while now.
2: Yeah. Mm.
0: But these charges are pretty serious if they're true.
1: Yeah.
0: And it'll be interesting, you know, if they can pull the child aside and find out what exactly happened.
1: Yeah, definitely mm-hmm. scary stuff. You don't expect that from someone like Halle Berry.
2: No.
1: And then in some local news, today, it is one of the best days of the year to be a student because it is the Readathon.
0: Woo-hoo-hoo!
1: Yes, and Utah State University is actually joining the statewide Readathon today, encouraging students, faculty, and staff to spend an hour reading. So the statewide event runs from 9:30 a.m. to 1 p.m., with reading areas set up around Utah State's Logan campus, including the library. The university's Edith Bowen Laboratory School is also bringing professors, athletes, artists, scientists, and other community members into classrooms to read with first-grade students. Organizers say the goal is to model the importance of reading for children while encouraging people of all ages to make time for books, even if it's only half an hour. John, Chantel, last book you read, what was it?
2: The Birch of Terabithia.
1: Okay, and when was that?
2: Like... freshman year.
1: Okay.
0: It's been,
1: all right.
0: It's been
2: and then
0: a hot
2: I went
0: second.
2: Straight to Cliff Notes.
1: Gotcha. Okay, John?
0: The last few years I've been in school, so.
1: We're reading a psychology book?
0: Yeah, constantly.
1: Oh, okay, that's very fun.
0: Oh, they're delightful.
1: Yeah. I was reading a book about How Music Works by David Byrne.
0: Wow.
1: Yes.
0: We are fun over here.
1: I know.
0: Yeah.
1: But hey, pick up a book today. It's good for you.
0: Yes.
1: And that's what's trending.
0: All right, we got to give you some money. How about it? $1,000 cash.
2: You got to text BILLS, B-I-L-L-S, to 508-777-1000.
0: Okay, again, that number's a little different. 508-777-1000. The keyword was BILLS. Good luck. I hope you win the $1,000. Coming up next, if green stains suddenly started showing up on your couch and your bed, you'd be confused too. Chantel's Roses after Dominic Fike. Mix 105.1.

0: You start with a suspicion. You look for evidence. Are you paranoid or on the right track? Catching the Cheaters with Chantel's Roses.
1: If you feel like someone's cheating on you, I want to get to the bottom of it. I'm going to call them up, offer a dozen free roses they could send to anyone special in their life. The goal is that they would send them to their significant other, but sometimes they don't, and that's when we might catch a cheater.
2: Yeah, Tiffany has reached out to us because something very strange is happening at the place she shares with her boyfriend. His name is Stu. It's weird. It's suspicious. It's green. Let's say good morning to Tiffany. Hi, Tiffany.
3: Hi, guys. Good morning. Good
2: morning. So explain to us what's been going on.
3: Sure. So this all started probably about a few weeks ago. My boyfriend, Stu, and I decided to move in together. Mm-hmm. And we've been off and on for a really long time. We figured that maybe living together would help us stay together.
2: Yeah. I understand that, where it's like maybe we need to take the next step to show like the true commitment, and that would kind of keep us together. That was the plan?
3: Yes, that was the plan.
2: Yeah.
3: But over the past few weeks, I kept noticing these green stains showing up that all over our house. You know, they were on the couch cushions, they were on the bed sheets, like a towel in the bathroom. And I thought it might be mold. It's not. I thought it might be paint. It's also not. Every time I would clean them, they would just keep coming back.
2: All right, I'd be like, wait, what is going on here? Like some random mess. Like what is someone eating or drinking that they keep spilling everywhere?
1: Right.
3: So I thought, you know, perhaps maybe it was grass, something from outside. But then I found it on a pillow that no one uses in our house. And that's when my like spidey senses started to go off.
2: Mm-hmm. Right. And you talked to a friend, right? Isn't that what happened?
3: Yes.
2: Yeah.
3: I did. So my friend came over and saw one of the stains. And she immediately said, you know, oh my God, are you guys wearing those green jeans from Old Navy? Because TikTok has been going off about how they stain everything.
2: I haven't seen these. I didn't know this was a thing.
1: Yeah.
2: Chantel, have you watched?
1: No.
2: Okay. So let me Google this here. Yeah. They're puke green and they ruin furniture. Huh.
3: Yeah.
2: Interesting.
3: Exactly. So I'm like, okay, excellent. This has to be it. It has to be the jeans. I check our closet. I check the hamper. I even go to Stu and I ask him, like, hey, do you own a pair of these green jeans? And he says no. And so then again, second spidey sense goes off.
2: Right.
3: And it hit me.
2: Yeah. If it's not yours, then who's wearing these green jeans at your house?
3: Right.
2: Yeah.
3: And so now I'm just sitting here wondering, you know, is someone coming into our house when I'm not home? You know, even worse, is someone else sleeping in our bed?
2: Okay. Is that possible? Like, with your schedule, like you work from outside the home and then does Stu work at the home? Do you travel? Like, how does it work?
3: Yeah, absolutely. So I'm gone all day.
2: Okay.
3: Stu works from home. He has full access to the house. It's not like anyone could just walk in randomly.
2: Hey, Tiffany, have you asked Stu about the green stain? I mean, I know you asked him like, hey, do you own green jeans? But
1: yeah.
2: What does he say specifically about these random stains that are showing up?
3: He says he has no idea. He said that it must be me.
2: Well, it's an easy way, right?
1: You're crazy.
2: It's not my problem. It's your problem. Okay. So weird, these green. Now I'm like, I just flagged this page because I need to see these TikToks. So, Tiffany, we're going to call up Stu. We're going to pretend to be this flower shop. We're going to offer the roses. And we want to see, like, does he want to send them to you? Does he want to send them to someone else? Is it this mysterious person who's wearing the green jeans at your house? And we'll try to figure out what's up. Are you okay with this?
3: Yeah, let's do it. Thank you.
2: Yeah, okay. Then we'll play a song and we will call up Stu next.

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1: I want to give a shout out to Taylor in Cottonwood.
0: Hey, Taylor in Cottonwood. I had not heard of this problem with these green jeans from Old Navy until we talked to Tiffany.
1: Yeah, same.
0: But Tiffany started seeing these weird green stains around her house, or house she shares with her boyfriend, Stu. And one of her friends sees one of the stains and says, "You need to watch TikTok. Those are jeans." And Tiffany's like, "I don't own green jeans. Neither does Stu." So now we're wondering who is the third person in the house.
1: Who's got these green jeans?
0: Mm-hmm. And so we're going to call up Stu, offer the roses, and see who he wants to send them to. Tiffany, we just need permission with you to record.
2: Absolutely.
0: Okay, you ready, Chantel?
1: Yeah.
3: Hello, this is Stuart.
1: Hi, Stuart. This is Chantel. How are you doing today?
3: I'm well. Who's this?
1: Hi, I'm Chantel. I'm calling from J&C Flowers. We're a flower shop here in Salt Lake City. How are you doing today?
3: Oh, I'm good. I'm not really calling for flowers or anything. I don't think I need any flowers.
1: Well, I know this might seem random, but we're actually a new flower shop, like I mentioned, here in Salt Lake, and we're giving away a dozen free roses at no charge to you and completely complimentary.
3: I mean, if they're completely complimentary, sure. That's cool if it's, like, legit free.
1: You'd like to do it? With that, we can start with a card.
3: Yeah. I mean, all right. Yeah, let's do it.
1: Okay.
3: So what do you just need me to say whatever I need to put on the card?
1: Yeah, so on the card, let's first start with a name.
3: Okay, yeah. You can send them to Tiffany, please.
1: Okay, absolutely. And what do you want the card to say?
3: If you could just say, like, "You're my everything."
0: Well, I like everything I'm hearing.
1: Yeah.
0: Stu, what's up? My name is John. You were talking to Chantel. We're not a flower shop. We're a morning radio show here in Salt Lake. We're on the radio station Mix 105.1. I do have to let you know we're recording right now, and it's not just us, but your girlfriend Tiffany is also on the phone. Tiffany, we did hear about the flowers. You want to say hi?
3: Wait, what is going on here?
0: Let me just tell you what's going on, Stu. So Tiffany called us because she thought you might be cheating on her. There's been these mysterious green stains around your house, and her friend said they might be from a very specific pair of jeans that neither you or Tiffany owns.
4: Stu, who's been in our house wearing green Old Navy jeans? Because it's not you, and it's not me, so who is it?
0: Right.
3: I have no idea what you're talking about. Like, I swear, I haven't seen anything green.
0: What about the stains, Stu? Because there's stains like on your couch, on your bed, like on a pillow.
3: I have no idea. I mean, I don't know how they got there. Maybe it was from before we moved in. Maybe it's your nail polish. I mean, I don't know what to tell you about these
4: Stu,
3: green stains.
4: Stu, they weren't there before, and you know that. If you're seeing someone else, you can just say it.
3: I'm not seeing anybody else. I have nothing to say right now. This is the most ridiculous thing with these green stains.
0: Okay. I don't know, Tiffany, what we're going to get out of this at this point, other than, I mean, he did want to send you the flowers. We have no clue where these green stains are coming from, though, which still makes it really weird. You're not crazy.
3: I still want my flowers. You guys called me offering me flowers. I want my flowers, especially after all of this.
0: How about just be thankful that your girlfriend cares about you and is worried about your relationship, man?
3: Dude, I don't think she is worried about my relationship. She's seeing green spots.
0: We'll talk off air. That's fine.
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1: Today's hot topic, we're talking Christmas. That's right, we want to know, have you started Christmas shopping? 76% of people say no.
0: 84 days until Christmas. A buddy of mine said that their family always starts in October to spread the money out more. And I'm like, dang, that makes a lot of sense.
12: It's smart.
0: We got a text saying my son has a birthday at the end of December, so I start buying Christmas presents during the summer. I buy two presents a month until Christmas, so I have enough for both holidays.
1: Wow.
12: Yeah, that is smart.
0: You know, Ella's birthday is right before Christmas, December 20th.
1: Oh, yeah.
0: And so we have to kind of do the same thing. You got to make sure you have enough birthday gifts and separation for Christmas gifts. It's so easy to be like, it's all Christmas, but you got to really kind of separate the two. It's difficult. Yeah. Head over to Instagram, Mix1051Utah. And coming up next, our buddy Chase from SLC Foodie on Instagram. He's got two new restaurants for you, and I'm asking for a sushi spot.

0: On Fridays, we always talk to Chase from the Instagram account SLC Foodie. What up, man?
1: Hey,
0: let me ask you today's hot topic, and then we'll go ahead and get to the two new restaurants for our listeners to try. Have you started shopping for Christmas? 84 days from now is Christmas, Chase. Have you begun?
1: No. I haven't even wrote my speech. I'm the best man for my friend's wedding, and I haven't wrote the speech yet.
0: Wait, when is that happening?
1: The 24th.
0: Oh, okay. I was like, is it this weekend? Because if so, you got to get going on that. No, they're saying because, money is tight, that a lot of people have started shopping as of October for Christmas. That way you can spread it out a little bit more than that rush that you do, in the final 30 days.
1: Oh, that makes sense.
0: Right? Yeah. Well, let's talk food. Let's talk restaurants. I'm in the mood for sushi. What do you got? Any new sushi places I should try?
1: So there's this buffet that I really enjoy. It's in Midvale. It's probably one of the biggest buffets in Utah. It's called Sushiya Sushi. And all of the sushi is made to order. You know, like a lot of the buffets, it's like sitting out under saran wrap, a little questionable.
0: Yes.
1: So no. This spot has a tablet that's at your table, and you could order the rolls, the sashimi, the nigiri. I mean, they have hand rolls, tempura rolls, you name it, they have. I think they have like 80 different things of sushi. So it's like, think about like the specialty rolls you get for like $20-$25.
0: Yeah.
1: This is the same type of roll at a buffet.
0: Really? Okay.
1: Yeah.
0: And then we're talking like some good stuff too, like a, I don't know, like a lobster. I'm just, throwing out like an expensive roll that might be somewhere else.
1: Yeah, you have high expectations, but they do. So if they have a premium, like adult dinner that does come with either a lobster tail or A5 Wagyu.
0: Oh, dang.
1: It depends on, what you want. And those are unlimited. That's a individual thing.
0: Got it. Okay, so Sushiya Sushi and Japanese buffet. You said it's huge. It's in Midvale. All you can eat, made-to-order sushi. That sounds amazing. What else you got? Somewhere else.
1: So this is brand new. They just opened in Lehigh, and I'm probably going to say it wrong. I used, Google pronounce 30 times to try to get it. It's Tai Lai Shun. So this is the spot that in Salt Lake that won the Michelin, recognition. Didn't win the star, but it ran, it's the three other restaurants that run the recognition. One more, Noodle House. So this is the sister restaurant to it. Same ownership, a little bit more of an expansive menu. So it's just not really geared only towards the noodles. So they have these numbing, spicy beef noodles that they handmade just like the other spot.
0: Yum.
1: And it's in Lehigh now, which is just blew my mind because there's nothing like this in Lehigh.
0: That sounds amazing. Okay, so I want to just hear you pronounce it again because it was so beautiful. What was the name of the restaurant?
1: Tai Lai Shun.
0: I'm telling you, it's amazing. Hey,
1: I can just go to China start talking Mandarin.
0: On Fridays, we always do What's Poppin', where we tell our listeners like fun events happening over the weekend. And I did see on your account that there's an event not this weekend, but next weekend called Panda Fest. And it sounds really fun. It's downtown Salt Lake, right?
1: Yeah, it's going to be a blast. I'm going to go Friday. I've been waiting for this to come to Utah for a couple of years now because I've seen it in bigger, A cities, if you will.
0: Yeah.
1: But it's coming to Utah. Super excited about it. Live performances, a ton of food that I probably can't pronounce.
0: Well, if you want to see the reel about Panda Fest or any of the other amazing eats, Chase, how can they find your foodie findings?
1: Yeah, SLC Foodie on Instagram or TikTok or SLC Foodie on Facebook.

0: Olivia Rodrigo Mix 105.1. Good morning, John, Chantel, Jake, and it is Friday. The weekend is here. How about some good news?
1: Why are you yelling?
2: I've got some good news.
3: I've got some very good news.
4: Whoa, I definitely want to hear about that.
5: And now, the moment you've been waiting for.
6: My good news and your good news.
7: A Texas man found a bag of more than $128,000 on top of an ATM. How did a bag of $128,000 get left on top of an ATM?
0: I don't know, but I'm taking that bag and you're never seeing me again.
7: Yeah, right?
8: Ciao.
7: Well, apparently the money was accidentally left behind by a Brinks employee who had emptied the ATM. So the man that found the cash, he returned every

0: single penny.
1: What?
0: He turned it into the authorities. And here is Chief Brooke Rollins and Detective Gina Miller talking about it.
2: To find that kind of money or that amount of money is certainly rare. That's very unusual. Am I reading this correctly? Somebody found 128. Which officer has it?
3: I've never had a case like this before. There was no indication of a crime occurring. It looked like it was just left there by accident.
2: He just thinks it's the right thing to do and doesn't think it goes beyond that.
3: I've had cases where Good Samaritans have turned in property that they found, wallets, IDs, things like that. But in the case of $128,000, I've never had somebody turn in that kind of money before.
0: The man obviously does not want to be identified. But
4: that's
0: like,
4: even better.
0: Did they even give him some sort of
4: little taste of
0: hey,
4: it?
0: Here's
4: yeah.
0: $20.
4: Was the money in like a bag with a dollar sign on it? Like in my mind,
5: like a brown bag with
0: yeah.
5: a dollar, and
0: yeah.
5: it was all in gold
0: like
5: coins,
0: drawstring.
4: Yeah, the whole thing. That's impressive.
5: Oh my gosh!
4: Do you fire the Brinks guy?
0: I think he's
5: so.
0: Lost his job.
5: There's
4: I mean,
5: no way.
4: That's a lot of
0: well,
4: money.
0: I mean, they can obviously trace back to who was in charge of the ATM that day.
4: I don't ever want to see someone lose their job, but that is your job.
5: I can't your one job. Help but feel that this guy is like, God was giving you a layup. You know what I mean? Like, he was like, here, you've done so well in life. I want to give you a reward. And he said, you know what? I'm good. So I guess his reward's just in the afterlife, maybe?
4: Yeah, I guess
0: wow.
4: so.
5: Good for him. Well, a teenage McDonald's employee in Idaho recently paid for a stranger's dinner after the customer realized that he left his wallet behind. So the next day, the customer contacted the local news to share the story, and the station tracked him down. They surprised him at work with a bunch of restaurant gift cards as a thank you for his act of kindness. Wow. Here's Matthew talking about it.
6: The guy comes in, he couldn't find his wallet, so he's trying to figure out how to do his tap on his phone, but we just couldn't get it figured out, so I just offered to pay for it. It's no hard on me. It's money I can give out to the community, help other people. I don't have a problem with it, so.
7: You bought his dinner.
6: Yeah.
4: Oh my gosh.
5: So cool.
4: I love the fact that it was a teenager, because
5: mm-hmm.
4: it's like, okay, we're going to be okay.
5: I had yeah. a, when I was working at In-N-Out Burger, I had a manager that would do this
4: really?
5: If somehow a customer, they couldn't make the payment, or maybe it was someone that was like unhoused. He would always make sure that they were taken care of,
4: wow.
5: which was really cool.
4: Yeah.
5: It's like, if you've got that opportunity, you might as well.
4: Some good news right there. Coming up next, what are you doing this weekend? Did you make any plans? If not, we got you covered with What's Poppin'. We'll do it right after Fall Out Boy.

0: It is Friday. So glad you're hanging out with us. Good morning, John, Chantel, Jake. Hopefully you got that $1,000 cash keyword last hour. If you missed it, we're doing it again at 10:20. We'll give you a keyword to text in and win $1,000.
1: What's poppin'?
0: Right now, though, let's talk what's poppin'. 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I want to get up there just to ride the mechanical moose.
2: You got to watch out for the antlers.
0: Can you hold the antlers?
2: I hope you could sit in them.
0: Chantel, what are you doing this weekend?
2: My neighborhood's putting on a movie in the park.
3: Oh, fun.
2: And as you reminded me last time, it's general conference weekend. So I think I'm going to sneak over to my parents' house and find myself some homemade cinnamon rolls.
3: Ooh.
0: Is that like the tradition at your house? They do like homemade cinnamon rolls for general conference?
3: Yeah, is that
2: like
3: a thing?
2: That's like a thing.
0: Really?
2: You go over to any home.
0: I'm going to start knocking on doors.
2: Yeah. If you hear the Motab playing,
0: yeah,
2: there are cinnamon rolls close by.
0: Did you see that Rain Wilson? From the office?
2: Yes, he's doing music in the spoken word on a Sunday or Saturday.
0: He was here for Fan X, and he did all the stuff with the Motab.
2: So cool.
3: Yeah, that was awesome.
0: Jake, what are you doing?
3: Well, tonight I'm working, and tomorrow I'm playing a show with my band Muskies. We're playing here in Salt Lake at Quarters DLC, the arcade bar, and we're playing with this band from Louisville called Doom Gong. And they are a six-piece. They have two drummers and a gong.
0: You had me at gong.
3: Exactly. It's going to be awesome.
0: Let's see. I got a text from Jen saying we have to go to the mall this evening because we need to buy clothes for family photos tomorrow.
2: Oh, lucky.
3: So you are doing them.
0: We're not only doing them. I have to go to the mall. It's like this. Guys.
3: John.
2: Oh, you are such a stick in the mud.
0: I do not want to go to the mall and go clothes shopping.
3: No.
0: And I don't want to drive up while everyone's leaf peeping to go take family. There's nothing about this. And I know I'm a wet blanket.
2: You really are.
0: I'm going to pout the whole, poor Jen.
2: Do this for Jen.
0: I know she's
2: going to
0: get.
2: Like, she's been through enough.
0: I know.
2: I know you've been through a lot, but Jen's been through more. Okay.
0: I am going to pout so much over the next 2 days.
2: Why are you ruining something that doesn't have to be so difficult?
0: I know. I could just lean in and we could have fun.
2: Just like go along with it.
0: I'm going to make sure everyone has a miserable time.
2: You are the actual worst.
0: Tomorrow, UFC 332 at the Delta Center. Prelim start at 4, main card at 6. Utah's own Court McGee is on the card. The Ogden Valley Harvest Festival at the Cool Creek Ranch in Eden is going on from 3 to 7 tomorrow with live music, animals, and more.
2: Did you see there's the Breakaway Music Festival happening over at America First Field?
0: So, yeah, I did see this.
2: Okay. So I was driving to Classic Skate last night,
0: yeah,
2: and I'm like, why is there a big old stage in the parking lot at America First Field? So I just looked it up. It's an electronic musical festival.
0: Cool. So I looked it up, and I didn't know any of the band names. And I was like, I wonder if... So it's like electronic music.
2: Yeah, anyway, it's happening all weekend long from 4 to 11.
0: Awesome. And football, pretty much everyone is away. Utah has a bye. Yeah. BYU is away. Utah State is at Boise. Weber State's at Cal Poly. So that, my friends, is what's popping. Chantel, do you know what we're talking about next?
2: Coming up next, I want to talk about parent-teacher conferences.
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0: 50 and Boston Mix 105.1. Good morning. We're so glad you're hanging out with us. John, Chantel, Jake.
1: It's been a big week in my house because parent-teacher conferences were this week over at the elementary school. And it's funny because when I walked into the classrooms, it was actually the first time I had met the teachers because we weren't able to go to back-to-school night.
0: Oh.
1: And I'm like, I sat down, I'm like, it's crazy that it's October 2nd and I'm just meeting you.
0: Yeah.
2: Wow.
1: I don't like that because I feel like I'm usually all up in the classrooms, like hanging out, volunteering, doing whatever. And I offered my services and
0: they were not reciprocated.
1: No.
0: Even after your resume from last year?
1: I sent a care package with my children on the first day of school of and donations nothing? To the classroom. I got a thank you.
0: Hey, you got a thank you.
1: But I didn't get a, hey, would you like to volunteer for the class party?
2: The teacher's like, gosh, this mom is obsessed with me.
1: Nah. Anyway, so usually parent-teacher conferences, honestly, by this point in the school year, the reason I know my son's teachers is because they've called me a few times to come up to the school to discuss
0: some behavioral
1: issues.
2: Okay.
1: And so it was funny because I'm like, yeah, it's crazy. Like, this is the first time I met you. Like, normally, we're best friends by this point. And anyway, my son, Boone, he is so much like me that it's just like painful because he's so chatty. We love attention. Mm-hmm. And so like paying attention in school is like rough. Yeah. I had a hard time in school.
0: Sure.
1: And anyway, so I sit down and I am fully prepared for like all my parent-teacher conferences like give me anxiety because they tell me that my kid does A, B, C, and D things. And I'm like, but that's not how they act at home.
0: Right.
1: So like I'm not understanding what's happening at school versus what's happening at home. And I sat down yesterday and I like she opens the folder and it's like gold stars, like a perfect report. She's like, wow. He's one of the best students in the class. He's always engaging. He's super interested.
0: Nice.
1: He loves science. Boone's walking me around the class, showing me a glass of water on a windowsill that they've been working on evaporation.
0: Okay.
1: He's like, Mom, this cup, it was full. It's now halfway. Like, can you believe? I'm like, yeah, it's crazy. It just goes up into the sky. And he goes, it becomes gas. And I'm like, wow.
0: It's not magic, Mom. It's science.
2: Yeah. Think about it.
1: Yeah. Use your brain.
2: Sit down and watch this Bill Nye. It'll blow your mind. When

0: I tell you? And then she's showing me like, oh, this was math on the first day of school. This is his math now. Like, this is kind of where we're at. His charts, like, he was like, he's reading at or above grade level.
1: Awesome.
0: He's doing math, like, all of these different things.
2: Wow.
0: When I tell you, I actually started crying.
2: Oh.
0: Like, straight up. My eyes were watering, and I looked at her, and I go, I'm going to cry, because I've never had a parent-teacher conference like this before.
1: Yeah.
0: And Boone looks over at me, and he goes, keep it together, Mom. It was awesome, because everybody has always told me, they're like, boys, it's hard in school. Like, for some reason, like, oh, boys just have a hard time at school. And I'm like, not my boys.
1: Mm-hmm.
0: They can figure this out. And they're like, oh, just give it time. Just give it time. They'll finally, like, school will click. They'll pay attention. And then they'll have better grades and better behavior. And I'm like, this is my nightmare.
1: Yeah.
0: Third grade. I'm telling you, it clicked.
1: I love
2: you know, that was when it things clicked. Turned around for me, too.
0: He was tired of getting in trouble.
2: Second grade, I had the worst parent-teacher conference I've ever had in my life. Like, parent-teacher conference, that phrase still gives me a tummy ache. Like, because of how bad this one was in second grade.
0: Right.
2: And it made me, like, just lock in third grade. Third grade, I was, like, the best student ever. I was the teacher's favorite. I was reading all the Harry Potter books.
0: Yeah.
2: I was going above and beyond.
0: Well, it was crazy because the teacher told me, she's like, I want you to know that that's Boone's desk over there. And it's by itself. And I looked at it and I went, okay, there it is.
1: Yeah, right.
0: Finally.
1: Right,
0: yeah. You know, he has to sit by himself because, and the teacher goes, tell your mom why you want to sit by yourself. And I was like, Boone, why are you choosing to sit by yourself? He's like, because the other kids are distracting and I need to focus.
1: Oh, he is locked in.
0: Like, when I tell you, if you're a struggling parent with your kids' behavior in school, it will eventually click.
1: That's cool.
0: Oh,
1: congratulations.
0: Honestly, I'm so happy.
1: You know, we got to ride this high. How about this? Earlier this morning, we gave you the Disneyland Resort keyword, the magical keyword for you to get 4 2-day, one park per day Disneyland passes. How do you get them? Well, you got to call us with that keyword now, 844-649-1051. Good luck.

0: Hi, Mix. Who's this?
1: They're talking. Hi, Courtney.
0: Hey, Courtney. What are you doing right now?
1: I am just sitting at work. What are you doing?
0: I'm just sitting at work, too. Oh, my gosh. We're like twins.
2: Yeah, same.
1: We are like twins. That's
0: what do you do?
1: I work at a post-high school, post-special needs high school.
0: Oh, that's awesome. Very nice. Cool.
2: That's cool.
0: Courtney, here's the real question. A couple hours ago, Chantel gave out the Disney keyword. Do you know it?
1: I do.
0: What is it?
1: It's treat.
0: Yeah! Yes!
2: Yes!
0: Courtney!
3: Yeah!
0: Courtney!
1: Oh my gosh, what? This is so exciting.
0: 4 tickets to the Disneyland Resort 2-day, one park per day passes.
2: Yeah, it's happening.
1: Oh my God. Oh my gosh. I'm so excited.
0: Who are you taking with you?
1: My two boys for sure. And then, I don't know, maybe I'll take my coworker.
3: Take me.
0: Jake also would like to go, just so you know. But Courtney.
1: Sure, Jake can come. Yeah.
0: Congratulations, the Disneyland Resort tickets. They are yours.
1: Oh my gosh, I cannot. Like, thank you.
0: Hold on 1 second. We got to get some info from you, okay?
1: Okay, perfect. Thank you.
0: How about that?
3: Just like that.
0: Oh my gosh, it's so much fun. Coming up next, there's two new movies out this weekend, including a new one from Tom Cruise. And our buddy Jake Dietz will be in to tell you if it's worth your money or not.

0: He's back in studio. Jake Dietz, Movies That Make Us podcast, jakedietz.com. What up, Jake?
1: How's it going, guys?
0: Hey, let me ask you this, and then we're going to get into the new Tom Cruise movie. Our hot topic today, it's October 2nd. Have you already started shopping for Christmas? 84 days away from Christmas, have you?
1: Oh, my wife and I are infamously procrastinators when it comes to Christmas shopping.
0: Okay. So
1: we always say we're going to do better this year and not put it off, and then we never do.
0: Okay.
1: So, so we have not started.
2: I think as long as you have the intentions, you can't really be mad when you're running around like crazy at the end because you tried.
1: Yeah, exactly.
3: Right. Mm-hmm.
1: And
3: thought about it.
1: And with gift giving, isn't it the thought that counts?
0: Always.
2: I agree.
1: Yeah, the thought of doing it early is what counts, whether we do it or not. It's fine.
3: Right.
0: Jake Dietz in studio. Okay, there is a new Tom Cruise movie out today. The reviews have been all over the place. Yeah. So this morning we've been talking about, you know, looking forward to talking to you because you saw it.
1: Yeah, I saw it. I really enjoyed it.
0: Okay.
1: I do expect that the reviews will continue to be all over the place. This is a polarizing movie.
0: Okay. Mm.
1: And there's a couple of reasons why. Number one, it's the style of the movie. It's very kind of artsy. It's very reminiscent of Wes Anderson, but maybe a little bit darker than what Wes Anderson does.
0: Mm.
1: And that's a style that people either love or they really hate.
0: Right. Yeah.
1: And so just based on that, I think people aren't going to like it. It's not a typical Tom Cruise movie in that it's not an action movie or a thriller or anything like that. And so that's another reason that people, if you're going thinking, oh, I'm going to go see the new Tom Cruise movie and you're expecting Mission Impossible 12, you're going to be disappointed because it's not that.
0: Mm-hmm.
1: It's much more of an artsy movie. And so I think that that's one reason why you're going to see it all over the place and people will or will not enjoy it.
0: Now, I was saying earlier, the one thing that I think it has going for it is the fact that it's an unhinged Tom Cruise.
1: Oh, yeah.
0: And does he actually hold up to what he needs to be?
1: Oh, yeah.
0: Okay.
1: The character, Digger Rockwell, that he plays is it's like Jerry Jones. He's big, rich because of oil. But like if Jerry Jones was completely and totally unhinged. So not just a little crazy like he is now, but like way crazy. So very eccentric. I mean, in his closet, he's got like every stuffed like animal, not stuffed animal like stuffy, but like
3: taxidermy.
1: Yeah.
2: Wow.
1: It's awesome. It is everything you expect like your grandpa who was born in 1930 would have if he was big into hunting. So it's great, and he plays the character very well. He actually puts in a really good performance, which I think is surprising to a lot of people. But his acting's always been really good.
0: I agree. He's always good at what he does.
1: Yeah.
0: So the movie is called Digger. The trailers have kind of been all over the place as well. What would you give the grade?
1: So it's a B+ for me, only because it's about 20 minutes too long.
0: Mm.
2: Mm.
1: But it will be polarizing as well for the political message. This has a message.
0: Okay.
1: It has an agenda. And there, in today's environment, if you agree with the messaging, you'll be fine. If you don't, then obviously it's the worst movie that's ever been made.
0: Right. So there's that level of it, too.
1: Right. And so I think that's why we'll continue to see mixed reviews like we've been seeing. But I thought the movie was done really well, and I enjoyed it. It's the most interesting movie I've seen so far this year.
0: Wow. Okay. That was Digger with Tom Cruise. The other movie out, Anne Hathaway, Dakota Johnson, Verity. This is the thriller / horror. What is this for October?
1: Okay. I want to be careful here. I think that this has a very strong fan base and support for it because it's based on a Colleen Hoover book. And I know that there's a lot of big fans of her writing and her books. Mm-hmm. And they're going to go see this movie and probably enjoy it. I have never read any of her books.
2: Mm-hmm.
1: I did not enjoy It Ends With Us, the movie. This, from a critical standpoint, is a horrible movie.
0: Wow.
1: The script and the dialogue is awful.
0: Yeah.
1: And I'm not like trying to bag on it because I'm like, oh, this is, it just isn't good.
3: Yeah.
1: It bills itself as a psychological erotic thriller. It was not very psychological. For an erotic whatever, there wasn't a lot of erotic stuff in it.
3: Okay.
1: And it wasn't thrilling. So it's none of those three things. But again, if you're a fan of the book and you're a fan of this author, you're probably going to enjoy it on some level.
2: Yeah.
1: And I don't want to yuck your yum. Like, if that's what you like, great. But from a critical standpoint, it was just the best moment in the movie is when this guy is riding across, random guy, and he's riding across the street. He gets hit by a car and like explodes. Like blood goes everywhere.
3: Wow.
1: And covers one half of Dakota Johnson's body, her character's body. And this is where she meets the male lead, Jeremy. And this is the meet cute for them. This is
0: the meet cute.
1: Yeah.
0: And that's the best part of the movie.
1: Best part of the movie. Happens in the first 10 minutes. And it was awesome. But
2: I just feel bad. This poor author, she's probably like, hey, this is my redemption because Baldoni and Blake Lively ruined my last book trilogy or however many, whatever.
1: Yeah.
2: That, and it's not going to go well.
0: So what would the grade be for it?
1: This.
0: Oh, Jake.
1: This, for me.
2: Whew.
1: This gets a special spot.
3: Uh-huh. Oh, no.
1: This goes in my bottom three.
0: Oh, wow.
1: And it dethrones Onslaught, which was my least favorite movie up to this point.
0: That bad.
1: So it's number one worst movie of the year, above Onslaught and Super Troopers 3. So.
2: Wow.
0: Okay. So Jake Dietz says, go see Verity.
1: This is what I'll say. If you have someone that wants to drag you to go see Verity, say, you know what, dear? Go see it. That's awesome. I'm going to go check out Heart of the Beast. That's the movie you wanted to see.
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0: Ella Langley, Mix 105.1. Ella Langley coming out, having a hard launch with her boyfriend.
1: I know.
0: What's his name? Tucker?
1: Is it Tucker Whitmore?
0: Yeah, Tucker. I'm like, what a good name that is. A strong country name. Hey, let's go back to the hot topic, Chantel.
1: Yeah, we're asking, have you started Christmas shopping, yes or no? And 75% of people say no.
0: Yeah. We got a few people going, it's spooky season. What's wrong with you? I'm like, well, 84 days till Christmas. And it was a friend of mine who said that they start shopping in October for budget reasons. And that made a lot of sense. We did get a text saying, I haven't started, but I do have a monthly budget item to save the money for Christmas gifts all year. That's ready by Black Friday. So that way I can do basically the same thing, spread the cost out.
1: I think
0: that's a good budgeter right there.
2: Yeah. That's
1: I think Christmas shopping has nothing to do with like, oh, it's still October. It's like, no, this is somebody who's paying attention to their finances.
0: Yeah, to me, that's what it is.
1: Yeah.

0: still spooky season because you know what?
1: Hey, you're not what celebrating
0: is scarier
1: Christmas.
0: Than getting a late start on Christmas shopping?
2: And if you go to Costco right now, they have all their Christmas decorations up.
1: Oh, do they?
2: Yeah.
1: See, that's too much.
2: It was
1: I
2: weird.
1: Can't buy the decor. If you're buying gifts, I got
2: you're
1: that.
2: Fine with the gifts, mm-hmm. but we don't need to be buying wrapping paper yet.
1: No.
2: You were talking earlier, Chantel, that you were at, I was going to say Skate Depot, which is what I grew up going to. Classic Fun Skate.
1: Yeah, classic.
2: And they were playing like movie songs.
1: Yeah.
2: And no one knew a song, and you were the only one to know this song right here. And you're like, have we failed a whole generation?
1: Truly.
2: Got this text. Chantel, my husband and I have already shown all three High School Musical movies to our three-year-old. She loved them. I will not fail my kids.
1: I haven't failed my kids either. I just want everyone to know that my daughter is having a Hannah Montana birthday party.
2: There you go.
1: And that was her choice. I even asked her. I'm like, are you sure you don't want to do like Disney Princess yeah. or Fairy Garden or, you know, something else, Hello Kitty? And she's like, Hannah Montana.
0: Okay. Nice.
1: Perfect.
2: All right, before we go. You know, I bet money you actually have juice next to your oven right now.
0: Juice?
2: Juice.
0: Like OJ?
2: Did you know olive oil is
0: interesting.
1: I don't like thinking about it that way.
2: Isn't that a weird?
1: It gives me the ick.
2: There's something about it that doesn't feel right. Also, I'll be honest, it makes sense. I didn't realize olives were fruit.
0: Right.
2: I never really thought about it.
0: But it's like, yeah, of course they are.
2: Because as a seed? Is that what it...
0: Yeah, I don't know. Yeah, of course they are.
2: Of course they are. Like, tell me more, Professor.
0: No, I won't.
2: All right. Highs, lows, thoughts on the show. Chantel?
1: My high of the show today, I think, was just reminiscing the classic skate night.
2: Yeah.
1: High School Musical. Yeah. It's just always fun.
2: Jake?
0: I mean, today was the last day for those Disneyland
2: that
0: tickets.
2: That was fun giving those
0: it
2: away.
0: It felt like a nice grand finale,
1: yes.
0: you know?
2: That was awesome. The high for me. I got to go over there and give myself a mark on the board. Tie it up with Jake for Playlist Playoff.
0: Congratulations.
2: Thank you, sir.
0: You have caught up. It is October of 2026.
1: I can't
0: it took 10
1: it.
0: Months. But my win streak has finally come to a halt. It is now 11-11.
2: I appreciate you slumping there to allow me to catch up.
0: Yeah, I threw a little Neil Young in there for you.
2: All right, that does it for us. Have a great weekend. Now, Chantel, you're sticking around, right?
1: Yes, I'm going to be here until 2 o'clock.
2: All right, we're going to leave you with some somber. Bye-bye.

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What are you up to this weekend? It's the first weekend in October, and I am officially, no matter what, going to Corn Bellies this weekend. I bought season passes, and I haven't even gone yet, so that is my number one have-to-do-it plans this weekend.

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1: Me not working hard. Yeah, right. Picture that with a Kodak. Or better yet, go to Times Square, take a picture of me with a Kodak. 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

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I'm just saying, if I had been walking in the park in LA when Justin Bieber decided to stop and play a little acoustic set, I would have obviously known it was him right away and lost my mind.

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0: If you're doing the conference weekend thing, maybe check out the Downtown Farmers Market. It goes from 8 until 2 tomorrow. Pioneer Park in downtown. Yeah, man.

0: All right, it's the question of the day on Mix 105.1. AJ McLean, December 4th, the complex. 66% of Utah women say it's a turnoff when a guy does this. 844-649-1051. 66% of Utah women say it's a turnoff when a guy does this. AJ McLean, December 4th at the complex. 66% of Utah women say it's a turnoff when a guy does this.
1: Okay, girl math time. If you win $1,000 from Mix 105.1, technically whatever you buy with it is free. 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

0: The question of the day, with tickets to AJ McLean December 4th at the Complex, 66% of Utah women say it's a turnoff when a guy does this.
1: Was their nose?
2: No.
3: The guy smoked.
2: Not smoking.
4: Sag the bomb?
2: No.
3: Smoking?
2: Not smoking.
5: Is it burnt?
0: No. 844-649-1051. AJ McLean, December 4th at the Complex. You want to go? Hit it, get it. Good luck, Mix 105.1. Here's Tame Impala.

0: 86% of Utah women say it's a turnoff when a guy does this. Tickets to AJ McLean at the Complex December 4th.
1: Is it when a guy moans?
2: No.
1: Dang.
2: What do you think?
3: Chewing tobacco.
2: That's a horrible turnoff, but no.
3: Is it swears?
2: Not swearing.
4: Is it smoke?
0: No. Colin Wynn, good luck for a mix.
1: Thank

0: the question of the day. With tickets to AJ McLean December 4th at the Complex, 67% of Utah women say it's a turnoff when a guy does this. Janessa and Highland.
1: Wink?
0: Yeah! 67% of Utah women say it's a big turnoff when a guy winks at them. Who knew? You did. You won.
1: They must be winking at other women.
0: Hey, you win.
1: Thank you, Dylan.

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0: 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Susan won $1,000.
1: No way. That's awesome.
0: What are you going to do with that money?
1: Well, I would like new carpeting. So it might go into that fund. Obviously, I need way more than it.
0: Well, congratulations. I have another $1,000 winning cash keyword for you again at 520. Hang out. 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Happy Friday.

Girl from Ariana Grande, Mix 105.1. Critics are destroying the new Tom Cruise movie, Digger, a billionaire who tries to save the world. Do you know someone who made a disastrous career change? What happened? 844-649-1051. Call me and tell me. I can't.

0: Babylon, and critics are destroying Tom Cruise's new movie, Digger. He plays a billionaire who tries to save the world. And it's his first non-action movie in, like, over a decade. Do you know someone who made a disastrous career change? Lonnie from Salt Lake.
1: Myself.
0: What'd you do? What happened?
1: I dropped out of school and became a stripper.
0: Oh, boy. How'd that work out for you?
1: It wasn't really my fault that I dropped out. I was kind of excused from school. Yeah. It was a different time. It's a whole story.
0: Right.
1: Instead of continuing my education and going to the police academy like I wanted to, yeah, it's just easier to get into stripping.
0: Well, I suppose it's never too late, right? 844-649-1051. Do you know someone who made a disastrous career change? Call me and tell me.
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0: Ella Langley with Be Her. She'll be here 2 weeks from tonight. Red West Music Fest. Ella Langley, Shaboozy, Tucker Wetmore, Cole Wetzel. Oh, it's going to be so good. I can't wait. Mix 105.1. Susan, you won $1,000.
1: No way. That's awesome.
0: What are you going to do with that money?
1: Well, I would like new carpeting. It might go into that fund. Obviously, I need way more than $1,000.
0: Well, congratulations.
1: Hey, this is Susan. I just won $1,000.
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0: 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Did you miss that 7:30 second date update earlier today? Oh my, listen to this.
1: Gone, but definitely not forgotten. 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
3: I'm kind of in a strange headspace right now. 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
4: So are you saying Billy was a rebound?
3: I'm confused. He was so much fun. 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
5: I think I get it, right? 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
4: 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Would you be interested in another date?
3: 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I would.
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5: Fantastic. That yeah. is great.
0: All right. A brand new 7:30 second date update Monday morning with John and Chantel.
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